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2: Okay, Bible no can. Or see, or before I did, I meant to
3: be. Or see what time is from us for some time. Or see from us for some time. Or some other guy.
2: Okay, maybe an enemy.
3: I do pop on the poor woman, the phone boy never. To form a tad of a home pie.
2: Hey,
3: but we see from the pa. Sapa pump a seven million years with the canoe or the year, but men for man and one. Papa Susan's money, Sapa Bois. I'm what, Jai?
2: Okay, na sasa ni man kauni ya yam kuyeni mi.
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2: Hey.
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3: 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Ombe ku tiao.
2: Okay. Okay.
3: Tina, yeah, you see, you saw me. I made the pamba on us. I. What you see, I made the pamba.
2: That's any pamba na. Oh, that's all.
3: I don't know what's on. I don't know what's on.
2: Mm-hmm.
3: No, yeah, yeah, yeah. I don't know what's on.
2: Hey.
3: We are so far. And you be no so tuni. We saw bomb pay money. Said we want to know.
2: Hmm.
3: We need the
2: hey. We are so far.
3: I just saw you full crown. A bruise. I saw you so bad. So. Madam Catro.
2: What channel to me to move?
3: Sir, would I say Castor in the bar? Ah, as my cunning was some of his woman in the end or the form. Sadly, I assume.
2: Oh, okay.
3: Just one of some number seven sent to say. My own signing, Mama. Mamma, you have lost a solution if I sat in the sinister with some. Come up at your Yahoo, kick coming with me in this slam in some, and then I didn't quite have to appear. O Chiamino, a so came me.
2: Oi,
3: the Saturday let me kick him with Dwayne and Coupon. Madam Catro. Now, my Tuba, Miss, I want to see what's my
2: David.
3: Appear, a Tuba, me, yes, of Tuba, yet so soon did you offer. Sha!
2: There's a yard is here, did you
3: suffer? Mammy, I'm afraid of you, sir. Mammy, I'm focused here. Then so soon it took me in a disoffer. You feel any kind? If any kind of soft, on the message of fresh soft, no money to me for specific purposes. Of flower, no money to me. Bible say many are called, but few are chosen. You're free, baby. I'm a baby. You're free, baby. So free. 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
0: Don't prep be me bi ho. 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
0: E be den hwe nkola yi. 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
1: David.
0: Me ti se ne mawo.
1: David.
0: Me cannot to some thing na de wo pe no. O ye de
1: mawo.
0: E bo ni.
1: David.
0: Ti wo won ti ase. I'm sure it's a more quotation. And son, what the meek and say a Bible? Appear. To yes, yes, the way you know you're the two Bible.
1: David.
0: Yes, you said you want to show me, said
1: that.
0: Now, a Bible quotation there. Say yes, you should see. Appear to yes, you said the bonus is a mess of movement. Yes, one and another.
1: Oh, Janine.
0: To your quotation there.
1: David. O jare nso kra we enu sinim
0: se yesu ni me nko we yesu nso adwa ye want to be that
1: David
0: if you can sense na we yini na so o jare ya ntre
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1: baby o didi kra ya ntre
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1: no mo frabre me didi
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0: 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What's for the need to form? You be the important thing. As a phobia, you're a bro.
1: As a phobia, pray.
0: Share! 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As a phobia, you're a jaw, a mook, a mook.
1: Dawson.
0: 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As a phobia, you're a tomb, a sass, and you're a tomb. This is what you say, so for
1: me to answer the Matibibri.
0: To me, the suffering, do you know?
1: There's somebody are renting.
0: Namudumano I was on a place of worship. Number one, my baby says as we the media be so sorry. Asa.
1: Diake dia obeyaman.
0: Asa. 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
0: Uyama mwa em hawo mamewo. Because I said, who pursues some more, and who soon will crammin' on your phone, who did you? 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But telephone number is 0244-0209-40. And tell your beautiful last question, and your beautiful lines into Nancopia.
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1: oh okay
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0: 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Appear. 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
1: Over break.
0: Never any minute 35 years, or no, 70 years.
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0: an assurance. 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
1: No, you bar, quant to. 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
0: 50 years, less than a warding. 25 years, no university. The boys now are in a lack of money, no miska. And now so soon, so no idea.
1: Yeah, well, so soon,
0: so to show promo or fools not to chimmy by my side or baby on in a corner.
1: Hoy. Yeah, my come worry.
0: What I say, I wanted to appear a year. Now, was it the already being? Onya onya nkrupo ni matom ti wo wari a onya onya mie ni matom obi o fa poso wo de pa but sika ni wo
1: sika ni ni wo
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1: You go home, boss.
0: I found the forward, you
1: know.
0: You go home, boss, no more four. You go home, boss, no more three.
1: You're not crying,
0: my baby. Yes, any baby, and sick as a million, you know, jaw.
1: Hey,
0: or baby, so time as a pass or so, what about the baby's in the pet? Let it be bad, let it be bad, sorry, Sunday. Or sit there. A quote 8 months in the baby's frame is in the pet.
1: Hey,
0: I'm assuming what for bad names of work.
2: 8 points,
0: nice woman.
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0: to ba bo ma no fe fe fe fe fe o de mema mo mo ne But some will be doing what is over your one day. A woman if I want to talk to us, and I sign a mammy sign a banner. See, I want you, dear, as a comma.
1: Then, so save a mark.
0: Now, so set your bay up, what do you know?
1: Eddie,
0: the problem. Oh, what do you mean, so I you, and also what a challenge you? Life on a sanity.
1: Hey,
0: I'm Rabbana Yokushi, I see. I want you, Jimmy Passo, what do you mean, Penny Munyam? So baby Timmy, only baby, why ya baby man is a free
2: address.
0: Why you are running me, say? Look, I say, for baby one must soon be out one living in Kuala, but the Buna Kawano.
1: One hour question a cow.
0: Tina, who know baby never want a fan who could do soon with Jessup Paramum. If you call me Banu Namu, who
1: come?
0: I also soon come.
1: Hoi!
0: Appear! Yet I have to some more. You do my ears, some my yet, Timmy, a cow in it.
1: O sunsun mu kunu.
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0: FM. 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
0: 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And I will say so. 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
1: Hey.
0: I'm telling you.
1: Aba o hu na ni so.
0: Oh. Oh, I be one meter by the moment it is a quack or the beer moon in his own.
1: Serious.
0: Be sure soon, soon. Be said your soon, I won't tone, Mary. Never when I. Hey, let me go tone for them for coming back.
1: But there's a when in that one, and yes, if you inquire, I didn't want to
0: appear. Number three, I'm a camp for Brabham with a higher sort of you.
1: David. I hasted you.
0: My bad word was so profound for me, bomb pie, Mr. Flow, say, we are, you must say, woofy, ya, ya, ya, ya, ya, ya, ya, ya, ya, ya, ya,
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0: Na wo se ya the Bible aso we se wo yo sofo na.
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0: wo yo sofo.
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0: 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Ya the Bible aso se but Bible na se so mu no ya the contention butu so.
1: E butu Bible no so.
0: Ai.
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1: 0244020940. 0244020940. 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
0: Hello.
1: Apa ya humani yeba me. Good evening.
6: Paso good evening.
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1: Okay, mani biya ba.
6: Paso wala.
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1: 27
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6: Paso dogi.
0: Adeyi. But we say Osha, you fret card, you.
1: Mm-hmm.
0: But we say a work came.
1: Hey.
0: After all, when you want to be a send that.
1: I fret card, and they say, I say, I.
0: Yes, say that what the animal am crying. Oh, when you want to cut that also, coward, but also goofy, Pema, what
1: I say, I worry about my con kind.
0: I ain't
1: sober worry.
0: Yam Pasoba worry.
2: 98.2.
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1: Yam Pinaman.
0: 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Okay, okay.
1: 0244020940. 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Good evening.
7: Good evening, Daddy.
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7: But you walk on my cross, I
0: know. But you are
7: there, though.
0: And I used to ask, oh, come on, Fiana.
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1: And the
0: money for the money. Let's say, obey any packet. Today, we say,
7: so obey me in common of the fish. What
0: will you want, Tiana?
7: But you mean me,
0: but you when Obinimo, but I nipper beer, Nemo mudi, and Madame Monson,
1: to
0: your best friend, sir, a tickle in penny phone, one on this year, Barbara Boom. But why didn't you be answering to me one of why didn't you be into me one
1: of the one?
0: Debbie,
1: I said, do you ever want to be seen a coin? Yaman,
0: Yaman, I'm a nominee, Damson. I was attracting penny for
1: no more banner cream.
0: On a close season, on pen quantum penetrate. Open penny for an assistant for a
1: one, Yaman, but check as a barber.
0: On a
1: service of any one.
0: What I say, when we are penini, make us a soon but we must appear with Massa.
2: Oh,
0: yeah, Kala, but soon soon and the moment than so in penny. What
1: day was soon soon?
0: I saw Okuta, no do I end in the mood. Penny phone, was a banana cream. No, almost sunny moon of Buono.
1: Almost
0: a little penny for power, but a man to Buono.
7: I'm not saying
0: a crack,
7: but
0: we ain't to me. Jeffrey Tobin, our day, man.
1: Mame, obetini eyabra.
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0: 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Gary ni pa.
8: Gary
0: 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Ishane ubre. Gary ni
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8: Papa, I'm
0: not calling a woman. Fair, Papa, be a bit dreaming chance that the banner mini cassan into me one.
1: Oh, okay.
0: And I'm going to say, I don't know any banner, so cut and see a friend or two.
1: Mm-hmm.
0: Mama, Opa Pana, dear Ja. But Opa Pana, film.
8: Papa.
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1: Mm.
0: It was a bit more about Agnes and Anessa.
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1: I'm
0: the same who told you the manu. A quantity said the German, but I didn't know about this year.
1: Mm-hmm.
0: Oh, man, the new marina on Sonina on Kenyano.
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0: I'm a pay all summer, while Franco. 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
1: Okay.
0: I'm not sure who you would nip you. 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
1: Opinion na pe papa si shia no wa francho na onka hintasem binchiro na mu wa brabo mu ye number ni 0244020940 ubetimi ewuram na yedin komo 0244020940 ubefra friend tem ne mren ko na yinin komo 0244020940 esusu mu boafo na yene no ehia ewa ha good evening
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1: Mame, Majo.
4: Yeah, I'm with your daddy.
0: Yeah. Who knows what's up? What is your friend? How's your man afraid?
4: The person afraid.
0: Hey, now who's your friend?
4: The person.
1: Okay. Okay. Okay. So afraid. 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
1: 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May the one who used to move himself rather than show across, so what? Only one who has asked him since Symbiana. 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
0: I'm in here.
1: I'm free of no bakum. And you mean come once a moon from him. So you should make us in HM send them as a sending to Papa Machrenemqua.
0: Okay.
1: I saw one in
2: the answer.
1: I came and to link me and come deep.
0: Omra.
1: Omra, you could come on. Upon the make and watch as ye. But your occasion is a may ye.
0: I see what yes ye.
1: Me nka asemi mwane kukunu.
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3: I'm a bear on the media.
1: Oh, Barbara Sanas. 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What's my pet? 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
3: Atachi.
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0: quite okay 0244020940 betimi afre na yedi nkomo 0244020940 fre bra na yedi nkomo yemfo ntwato na yen sorry good evening
1: Oh, but my role in Asia man.
0: Okay,
1: on a point. 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
0: Okay.
1: Or be no friend here, may cut the home home in Kanya, many of us were first. 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
0: Ubenyaka.
1: 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Eya one on one. Pa pa pa. Before I make the home maker at your mamma, a quantity, and your me and Cassami telephone number.
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0: I'm going to go to the house. but transfer is some money back. We only pan some, who only pan us. You need power of any person, my uncle Pony Munyam Adedi. What kind to be a coin near the man, Uncle Pony Munyam Adedi will be passing. Granier Shahono, and Penny Sibre and Fama, a Conoma Francho, and Yaka for the Monoma. Granier Show, 98cc, and you flew up on your phone and say, I saw about 1903 senior. Napier Bema and you. Show me about Nephi. Jacket in that was a dear bro. Yami had much now. Papa Bessia by your dear Shia Moha, and Uncle Pon and Papa so a bear dear boy.

0: 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I told you, Honabu, so be I said, person soon penina. 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No one, yeah. You run your cars station, Honoma, and I chronoma franco station, Honoma. I see for Nabu, so be I said, upon your car for.
1: Chronoma
0: Franco
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1: 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Samoba. Name me as one of the penning comedy.
0: Okay,
1: assembly by Yamunam, any new influence in a young queen. Assembly by Yamunam, and a better name. And no moon a Bible see who a genuine name Munyam, T. Assembly perform Mo Tiasia, and no moon a dancing. sembetrano be bekaf histology 112 na bre wana wuti bre wati asia opoka se so fikra wo dwa masu on se so football mo opportunity betena redressa wa 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
0: Oh, okay.
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1: 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I'm telling you.
0: Ene nsensu ya beba urosu usumaka.
1: Ye urosu usami ya difo. 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Ewa sasu usumusami ni yeka. Apart from DSM and the system, to appear what to be to become friends with us, a pure water for two red would look at Semaka Savi. We have a boy, yes, to the Sasso the amount. Number one, then say, appear from Abia, and then go on to the Bayer. Me Baby Pompan, America Champs, and who could forgive you, sir? But be a sense will see red would know.
0: Okay, that's
1: a dear one. I, the old Passover, there will be a dear, there is your one of Penny said, sense will see red would know. And you want to say, did you say, Fiji?
0: David.
1: Fiji must say, Fiji, that you say, no more water, you say, no more water. With a pure water, you cry, you fatu, but let's see me. Make me up to the TM. And Pentum, with a TM in Yabutre, say, make us 10-15 minutes, 7 minutes, and some other team ready to free. And you saw the man in the hall, maybe I miss Shiraso, my bompire moje, and your madia, but as young.
0: Oh, okay. Well, find the young room. Young room. Young pampa boom room.
1: Yet I was see, when the moon conqueror no pay. Una de be dressing you, number so for Jebra Oma. The infrared had to me and whom aham soon be a umpire the papa no purpose, sorry, Chayano, your chef on the new mass, we used to name Amen.
0: Amen. Papa, your dressing soon say, yes, I see him free ya with them.
1: Okay,
0: yeah, my member fire funu, kakranga kranga krana could do bra or we. Yes, yeah, with them, yet me Joe Shebri few, when some war with them, eh, umpire.
1: A pyramid as much a tearful Jim Shah. A woman was someone who empa. Aye. Obi a way by Fokuta soon, some money be an ohunu or painful. And now a bar would mean Sanya, or to be hunted at any yam. Aye, or runicaca, or hunted dead ten a yam the dart. No, who did ten a yam the old baby as a baby. Aye, to some baby as a baby, when you bed ye. A betty woman. Now, oh, my dear, to what yak tie your funeral. To why would I be a robber funeral? Nebia or Yarifo, and I eighty three more today, and I do for frontum, and my Abia separate papa and papa also baby as a bayano. Now, whom you attend this adiano.
0: Hey,
1: a pen for no one can take it to be away yet. It took us a sabbath for a be a so putum for well bought to mum Sabbath Manus Seminas.
0: Okay,
1: a pen for no as if I wish I have a wish to a pen for one and be as a damn walker. You know, Tadi, your normal yet your normal practice here. Yet another class, I be a binum near me near deep for trouble because of Favisha, who peer Favisha, who peer Tom, who peer you say, and tear by food the one, you know, appear. I want to know who your friend who knew the way your friendum, the your friendly baby, I see a baba, yet. Oh, said you want crabbia, and you was shabre, tell you, and crabbia, and say, appear who free fear baron, who crow, yes, I will quit you, and we and crabbia,
0: okay,
1: but the who free cross will be true to Mamuhano, and the Freddy Sabreno. The Ufro Kwamu, a bed, what would there be no good of them?
0: Mhm.
1: What would there be no Kosia? And if it is a Sabreno, I conformed my attack to what your machine will not perform them. I don't cast a four from them. And if it is Sabre, and no one any movie, because O Kran, some will bed, but they would not cross over the two Kwam Kopim say, who be quite to my Sabbath, you dear, and woo, and you uncle point to us. And to me, Tanin Kofubi be Sabre.
0: Okay.
1: And you could feel the brabra. Upon my woman or a separate papa and a baby, I say. Then my animal for or frugal supper pempatono, papa and coso or bra or tete, the fear your passad, the fear your animal for fee, but or no in particular, or you be ready, or I'm so summoner. Now you get to what you can a cra, and I said it's what you can a sabre, and that's the name of your papa, your Jeffrey.
0: Hey,
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1: 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Number one, a will sum. Tenor, would you pop a bottle of piano? 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
0: Okay,
1: one for you, son, and you want to prosper. Would you tell me who is it? Can be an insult of the Bayajuba. And Canyon, the Dickayan, the most important Canyon, I had the one with Sally Fanimo. Why we are, or Peter is up to Sally with Timuta. Mukania, I would be doing a little prosper because upon my soul, some in Sunday Premisa, Nansani Wonsa, upon my soul, some in summer, and remember British Akotonsa, to all the two Sanya Mamuni, would the soul from the Driot, only Pompobia, only Diphobia, only soul from the Pabia Bopona, only the Bobra, what would do Mukania the Bayena? I number two, yet to be two Sansi Council.
0: Sika Bones,
1: I yet to be some Sansi, we meet to be two Sansi Cafesica. No, they are called busy about calling you somebody who does so little music as me forever.
0: Hey,
1: I'm telling you, Monsieur Kuba with a crumb to move from here. There are some way you will crumb and walk across and move for so come out quite off for Tavalandas for E5 in December. Say, if you wouldn't crumb to remember you boom some part. And you see, walk like it to a wicked hand, and walk or crumb up with you. Oh, buy mommy 5 grand in this, but I don't miss a caron. And too soon, Simon. 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your solidity of your brother, your bow from a wound. And Framana is saying upon him, and Framana put the power about to form, and Framana a map and written number from him, and from upon the day are you pretty panel, and from upon the side the power, a side the pregnant side before what is a woman, not so soon proper being never to end cow, not so be some baby, and number of mom pie, but who did not consume that, or Mimbra who's no dominant.
0: Hey! Serious.
1: I'm a prime, but yes, for the council of this. I'm a prime. But yes, soon, soon, and the Kutian number will pray. Etian number will be me. Etian number will take it. Etian number, you want to say? Etian number, you can't tell us about two so. When you have a sound, what's that one to me? Yeah, me shall get it to what I didn't be to what I didn't know. Apia, me can't say when I was a young boy, two what you are petty and you are caddy.
0: You were two what
1: you are. You were a two what you are. 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
0: Mm.
1: On to be na.
0: Mm.
1: Because on ta kun be de no. Tie, if you say, Opera, Papia, what to look, Massam, Brasila, Brabodino, Brabadina, Mestra, the Kudin Tamarobre. Eh, Piano, be the Swissman to what they are Kawakra. No, so be the Swissman to what they are Kawakra, so who's your dream to move from Timabo?
0: Hm.
1: Now, the Katra say, Yes, ma'am, and our baby about that to me if you said to me, Mr. Kokan, yes.
0: Hm.
1: Now, yes, you tell me, Jadi, be a friend, Muko.
0: To me, be a friend,
1: Muko. To me, be a friend, Muko. I had that to me before just because we did two idea or panda with the good no, but a good fee.
0: A
1: man subbuno, a fee, a two idea will be a good soon from papa.
0: Hm.
1: Yes, it sounds a bit of a two idea coming. Now put us over at the Nipper will be better than we be for the hometown. Yes, you can soon from Massamo, but put it
0: on the most of him. Hm.
1: Try any perfect day to anyone.
0: Hm.
1: And I'm shocked him. 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
1: Sorry for you. 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Also, good question. You're missing me, Trace. 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
0: Yadia.
1: Penny for saying you, you're about to be fair, Yadia. 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Adia, you.
0: I'm one come on seminal.
1: Sure. 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
0: Debbie. If you know, here, you be
1: sure.
0: I got to a.
1: I'll tell you, I won't pan at the show. Or you have a full beard war option. 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
0: Debbie.
1: I tied them into my person before they did before because you know. Appear your dear titty, Nipankasa. 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But obeyare.
0: Hey, dear, on yare, obeyare.
1: Sure. 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
0: Hoi.
1: Misawu usawu saya. 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
0: Ujia chini ya. 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
1: Ka men so le ma ade mu so bi wo ho pa yes ade no. Se me catch us mama, I just say the way we for us e beto a. You very careful. I'm telling you. Apia. Yadi apia. Eh ya. Ka. When you are that so make won't ask you.
0: Se won you read.
1: Na yadi ya po na won say so mista. What some way ya. And yadi na ba ni sika for yadi enko na e bo ni pa.
0: Can I not diabetes
1: be your body so be your diabetes and it's a way sick. One drink near the Adena Coffee at the Abram. What is so be your stroke? No, a Bob Black on the moon. What is the idea? Cobia from a book who are now you see Cafoya de here for your
0: day.
1: But unless it's a foyer, they didn't hear for you. I am correct.
0: Yeah,
1: is a hospital could be gene for a kidney. It must see you also. Appear Sammy Hammond in Cassa. And what pass 70-80% and soon to me, I didn't get my
0: woman.
1: I'm telling you, Jadia Tit in the Pope Cromahana. And what pass 70-80% and soon to me, I did. And I'm on the damn
0: woman.
1: Up here, Sawab will soon to move by a classy. What in the glass you? Mammy, Sawab will not be a person to me for one time. What in the glass? On Yamana, what to one? On Mammy, on the Pia. We are being full of mental. We are doing a mental. We are the minimum of our couple of people who say Radensa.
0: Bumpayansa.
1: Oh, cocks on the ball of Pumpo to the who say Radensa. I am son of Frost, my major, and I'm not by the moon conquer for the cobras of Gip. Confound what it was into a first year, Jacaso. Confound what it was, a simple professor Bakina was what the who say Radensa, and the two Rosa Dom who called Nomo de Bocrono.
0: Oi.
1: Tina met what will be a petty amano. And trauma profit to some was my so far, and as a farmer, sir. Oh, yes, sir. Oh, yes, sir. Who could talk from a castle? Oh, yes, sir. I'm one of the bravos. And see, yes, you pay so the tenor, yes, you pay, yes, in an 84-4. And then in the 84-4, yes, you pay so you know. That's why yes, you pay so yes, you quiet. I call you by the feed by yes. And to a full time, and therefore, the times it took a picture also the one time of another matter. The years you perfected Timinan and the default for the back. Timacos of you ever, I knew ye, because of you, I knew ye, because of us, my wish is the son of Fuminati, Daddy. And the son of Fuminati. And the son of Fuminati. Up here, make us say rather than make me the Susan kind of Yajuma. Make the Susan kind of the Bonipa.
0: Obi
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0: Afa obi e wo call na wa wa reject o. 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
0: Abia, ya dia ya make say obi tempo so wo su. Obi ta ho wo su because ma bo na asem so dia ma no. Ya dia bo ni wo na wo sa ni ma bre, ni ma tete sen ko wa ho dia, ka ni ma mre sa. 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Never bring us. Never move your mobile. 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What did you have? Never move your swap. 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To move my idea, but no, this one for me to meet a drone on the move. I'm telling you. So, Freddy, I'm afraid I'm a wood and coffee in a move.
1: Look.
0: So, the one wouldn't let
1: you. Yeah, didn't
0: you? Yeah, didn't you? The one wouldn't let you. What did you do? You're going to go to the home. To move another home and a muna mobile. Tumbatamako too much. I could pesica. I didn't know someone who said, Oh, my pesica, you were you. Also, told the Upesica crater broke from
1: David.
0: Upesica to Aqua Doctor Una. How do you prove? And we shall pay the better to make from Krum and the Kumasia. I'm a trace of a soon date. I'm a sabre de Bayo, Omanaska. You told me to freedom 8 months, and so I know no Nessica crowned any. You took us freedom much and much in the freedom on better was soon more tree. And suddenly you finish him. Bravo, you're on the chair. Aye, aye. But we panic at a daho. We panic bread, we panic at a what it is. Hey, hey, and funny problem. Now, dear, what's that? You better see how you will use Hanna Brabotier. Till I meet you for some bomb open crackle. Proud for me, every single trouble coming up, but any ready. Person should be the far who turn. Far who point at the pretty roof for bringing in to Santa Bella, or how neighbor, a man neighbor, a tete neighbor, new panel, a very famous was you. Fred me fada so bo ho bai am protecto at so de waso ye and de ni kwansa wo ye am primo bi fa ti wadi enko babrebo ti sa obo bre ye ni yade ti wadi ka wo yade ni nkoda he am pai bo bi obo bani biam de 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
0: 0244020940. My cancel for me on the name TikTok or offline. I was a universal. Universal. 0244020940. I feel I would feel that too. 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I'm a baby. Yes, you should be removed. I'm a chronom affranto. 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Yes, you should be removed. I'm a chronom affranto. Hello?
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0: Yes, sir. And it's a front me, I'm a coin. So, it is for Kumasi Kabasi or front station. 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You're 22 years old. I am good to see 82 years old. Sir, I will put Makumako 72 in a good system. Men of Catalo.
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1: Oh,
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0: can
1: a
0: canter. 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
1: Hello.
0: Kasa.
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1: Anwa.
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0: 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Yeah. Ebe biye fena mate.
1: Huh?
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0: And then you apply 55 for near the CY, not news for no Abba. 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
0: I do. 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
0: 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Uwe du swami runabout kwa anu suwa. Bremain kwa anu. Kronom kwa anu. Kwa anu a francho wo. Si wa Francis says wan ka so you sure ka u bro Francis says ya na ma fre hello
2: good morning
5: sacha good morning
0: o ka so free fa
5: a so ma ka so free trade
0: trade bo ko de
5: o pa so bo ko na se ni mo mo de na mam
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5: e pa so me kan bus
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5: Boy,
0: did you?
5: Boy,
0: did you? If I try, Sergeant, we are in fear saying.
5: If I tell me, I say, I feel in your mind.
0: O shall I see in Tayon? Eh, what did you ask, Sergeant?
5: If I tell me, I'm
0: in the room. Now, we are the Benjamin, son of Wakway.
5: I'm the poor Brunacoco.
0: Well, I was so yet to say, Jumana, why an anke ye?
2: A Brunacoco.
0: I was so yet a drama who Juman, son of whom I catch me.
2: Okay, now. 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
2: mm
0: e ba de fani sanka o ba fre number be ye e de o ba ba why 0244 can last two callers ni pa mi onu pa mi
2: 0244020240 0244020240
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6: Hello. Hello.
2: Good morning.
6: Morning.
2: What
0: are you suffering from?

0: of Yano, or me a few results on the pitch, so I'm a few results, man, with a record, and I said, repeating itself, and just in Japan for no, and play piano, or Monsay, I dare say, and that Tunisia minus one, Tunisia for no, it's no more. It's no one I hear who say, and you want the be, who do you want, and you want say, Japan for, I said, Tunisia.
1: Run Genoa and Santo Lisa Mountain and Canajon. The name also so thought of the story. He acquired drenching break. Nah, you knew where you come from.
2: Same catcher said, Tunisia for Kanyako is a mobono, a mobby, a go so much room, a money a plan be a, and I say, a money a UBA, so a mob different day. How are my children working as plated out? Some more see wall, some more see, some more day. I don't know. How are I meeting me? I can in my room now. I'm meeting my show me. You have you in there? Coming in, I can do my room soon because to me, she have no can I call so show more money from Chabia. I'm meeting me at the Abua a year or minor. Now, I said, coach, my friend, have you in there? Tactically, we use Tunisia. I'm going to spread it down because born of first boy, baby, do you want to be a first boy, be a baby, do you want to be a born as a progression, I'm going to make it progression. Yeah. At me at damage team image, you know. Can I say Japan? I know more at 70th minutes at the game. One between the goals in the account because can I say a shit team media? I'm lucky in my brain. You're only as I'm lucky holding me through with my hoodie ball. No, that's a bit my holding on play. What my drafted players and I say what my account players at my bank home. What my JJ Bone, I'm lucky Sanny Mano. I'm so lucky skillful players because we check your moving guests now. Woman to military blade, and how I came on. Can I quite say, Nema and Famomo, a tea, or make my go back to my drawing board, no much send him, and no more come back again. This and that, and Etimu Boa, and a kudos to a Japan for no game. How I make my put you game in their home line, snap bono, or make me bono to the Omar size and asset to Omar limit. Gross, we check how I coach, you know, as my at my son in Yama, at my boy, a minor from Japan. Because going to this game, no, a lot of people, say Tunisia for no, and even though I want to make an heavy winner as a new coach effect, you know, or make my performance better. By any man, as right, my fa as a coach now, a friend heavy winner, or by no Tunisia for no, as right, man, she said, and as a Tunisia for no, so and man go to the next level. I'm here, so and man who I'm here, who give it my no, because how are Tunisia, man, you know, at my disappointed Africa, no, any man. Omoya no Mwa MAS went to me call. Ah, Olisi.
0: But when you say, O minor, your friend, Japan, Abia, or make me ask a caribou be as I can because a German Omoya and not the Yepa. Tunisia, or say, Omoya elected both patients. Born Omoja, Abia, I'm not promoting too much. Also, we have to Japan for the Haiti. 2 games or more 4 points. We get a chance to say, "Oh my, we need an answer." Be mama. I am mine for the Tunisia. I will need a chance. Oh my, now for the Japan. But be a good idea. 72 minutes of action. Be a chance to say, "Oh my, now for the Japan." 3-0 there. Or more upper hand over team that for the Tunisia. Heavy Renard. We have so team minimum 10 now by it. Ever so Japan team now. Because the weakest time of buying that team, if the edge of Tunisia, no money, what me clearly on the field of play, said Tunisia for more brave pansana and put Omania and front line passes that Omania also threats to any opponent. Which was a heavy renowned as head coach for Omania for Tunisia, no, or by the right place at the wrong time, the Pia no Muyamwa, no Mumpe Obiamana Somuno, heavy renowned by no, great year. Better luck next time, heavy renowned. Edma Rodia, Eddie Pan, Edma, heavy renowned, say, we beat him. I am John. We used to hear some of the day one.
1: 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Young Twasonia for life commenting and on Sova 98.3 at Tunisia versus Japan Mano. Match Guswa Kwana Koso Yeuremo Bonnie Econa Kick Yeboetia Omina from Japan

0: 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I hear Tunisia, as a bonus, watch my far. About the point as well. About the point, a funnel. 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Ya two again so born Tunisia air trying Tunisia Mratan ever to war. Born your trying Tunisia Mratan ever to war. Tubona Kakuman goalkeeper. And Damian Swat Chebo and Makam Kuma. A brony. On Swat Cheba about interview and to recake. We kicking a good up on Edma Tunisia Mano. Back to airpoint as well. Efeno, Ben, Aya Hamadja. And I said, let me down. On Swat Pia Bona Swat Makwetra. Eh, Bona. Japan Mranten, I Swat Matipona at Mephi Tunisia Mranten. The fishing game must continue. Awabedi. Aya Takura. Takura to Obona Swat Efeno Tomiyasu. A Peter Bona Swat Tete. That's what I am. Tricha far from war, and so to acquaintance with Tricha Mantero. At the bar at Makakana, a Kanaki Campo Frontier at Tunisia, Kanaki Campo Frontier Tunisia, Kanaki Campo Frontier Tunisia. I told a Jabonechi, I told as with my Taki Mino, Nasa, Japan Rada, I told Adama Japan, a Mino, Omnabo Kanaki Kro. What would I want to let Pedama run Tunisia for more? A Turco room, Tunisia Mantel at Wapim, Bonas Ababati, a year, Japan Mantero, a Bonsu Fern, Tomiasu, a Pier Pibono, a Pier Bona Tuaconetra, Monababa di Ponsua, a Patria Ferno, a Patro Tikura, also Pier Bono. Born and welcome to in. I was a tabby. I can't have frustrated Papa. Have you been here? Come and tell him, sir. When I'm from Nanim, Kua, I said, BB, and up on it. Yes, on Suzuki, Abam, Nakamura, Efrim. Game on, Utakia, a 7 to 8 minutes inside the game. On Sir, El Tommy Asu, Asu, et ma pa, Sako, et ma ram. Game on! Abdi, yes. Suzuki and the circle. I'm sweat my pump. I tell you, I'm a Japan man. Yatuaso. Bonababa di Habari. I should have bought it to a 12 for some. Ekuta, hey Japan Mantano, number 17 settlement on the line, Watabaka, Miro, Suzuki, Obetwatana, Watabona, so Yairan Tor, Rafferty Game Mask continue, Abadia Bari, F for Tunisia, Abranted to Diabona, Abari, so Monsa, Hector, Nasa Acto, Agogu Cabona to Maji Bono, Rafferty FO, Rafferty Pore FO. Masa, and you put me a new Aday. We have played quite country for Muntem. Pony Pamianu Akrana if on a cycle of a sort of family and income, and so I born so at my fa. But I edgy, or run a swell, your funnel, a sakiri, what Piabon Atakuma, born a swell funnel, a tabby, tabby at one of Piabon Atwaton Tatano, not just any sons of a plucker, Hannibal, and so Hannibal, I get out of them, at the pawn, I foul, Jampo Fantia, a Japan mano. Was so Akumasa because game no Takia as a bono Tunisia man almost want the game now run him to Usua Tunisia man in Uso Yatuaso, we have for life coming to them, bro. Uchake, minute 8 minutes inside the game. Obia Aurem Ayasova 98.3. Tunisia man turn up on Falcon on Tuesday. A Suzuki passer from Suzuki. What a bono, calm and cool. What we say? All cheer. We need to watch. We must see them in Babuana Mamo. What a bono! So what we call? I call Kudia. I call him so from Aito. Aito. What's what cheer for him? I'm not able to. I saw Tomiyasu. Tomiyasu. Tomiyasu. What cheer for him? I call him Sano. Sano to. What so from Taneka? Taneka. What a bono! 1.15. Wasa team at work, Bonaza Kogodi, S Bona, a phone Sugawa, Sugawa, also Piako, a Bonazoka, Kodi Tomiyasu, Tomiyasu Neura Bonim, Bon one Yasu at the Bona Free, at the Promenade Terrorism, one Echo, a Tabi, Waso, Yatabona Zafrin Semi, a painful place of Fonko Janqua, Bonnie woke up to you to for Tate Apamano. What about Tunisia? Tunisia, a bill. I saw Piako Kuma a chabi to Oran Swa, your fellow. I saw man, Nassau. You care, but Piaman is what work up. Tunisia man ten a Pia, but I baby do Oran Swa, your fellow, wicked. What Piaman is at work on a chore, this is what worker, our tabby, our tabby in a Pia Boro. Oh, so I'm not telling say, hey, what's our German's what we're talking about in Tatano? This is what we're talking about. We're going to say, Hamita, Hamita to El Chapi. So, Japan, we're not telling about it. Bono is what we're talking about. About a bonus way from Suzuki, Suzuki, Suzuki, Suzuki, Suzuki to Okawa. That's a Suzuki. What's our German? That's what we're talking about. Taneka. That's a Bono Aya Konaki. If he said, Ben. Hamanta was a bono as with me. Yeah, welcome dog to get both for tea Japan mano. But fi Andrew Connor. Say bono front of Epen Amita. Quano to slide in up by the nice right man cabono. Bono I walk but yeah. Bono above the Tunis. Tunis I'm not telling. Oh say a racket. That's a racket. One bucata mantas of Muram. Yes, we are sad to bona free at Tunis I'm not telling. Bono Abedi. And Japan and Potosugi so so key at Tanaka, but pretty about the Tete, a bit like Gona, a goal! A goal! A goal! Japan, Japan, Japan, Japan, a goal! Born ago, Japan at my end and 9-4-4-4 goes to nil. And Tunisia from Lantern and Yasta Koma Taki and yet they body from Sam. And I was a concert for Suzuki and put their body to Muram. And I yes, sir. I yes, sir. I should do anything except when I take it to me. Suzuki, that was a beautiful cross. Tunisia from Lantern here, Biaso Matuay every night. So we here, I'm a prayer. I'm a now some tea as well to my cabano. Only say, they say, Japan, I'm not an iron fall. Say,
1: you're more Japan for the Basu Yipan. But one thing is, me live here, Tunisia, Minoco, Pamu, Sabri, and Bush. I go far, Penina, and Ferry. Have you not buy? Because, or buy, Sabri, and Bush, the first game for Japan and I Tunisia. They said 5-1. Sasuna and Nelson or Penina for heavy and hard. When you see 4-0, you know, 4-0 interval. And to be did he say, Companion from Heavy Renard and answer Sabri Lamochin. Come on, a Brahman, it's now a Krabia Kabebra because Companion from Heavy Renard and Robert Sutton. We're new to the team, we're new P. It's a bad day, sir. We'll bring the group out of the team. And as a coach in the yard, Heavy Renard, you're a good coach. Over a Brahman had there, we'll do your part. What did I have come with Zambia? Was somebody with La Côte d'Ivoire? I tell you, sir, I do want to have you in that iron. And there's a sumo you part, but play against Japan. Also, the record beat was Japan there in 2002. They scored a minor fan Air Tunisia. Our World Cup, a Basso, Korea, Japan. They combined Air World Cup, a boy. And they have a combined World Cup, a USA, Mexico, Canada, and a host. Sasso, and that's Korea and Japan. And they host, not Korea and Japan, Sasso group. Japan top group, Korea, and I said, my friend Tunisia, any 0 points. He said, oh, yes, so Tunisia, or so 0 points. The bitch said, Japan, I'm going to move your money, you're going to put group where I'm going with Netherlands, Sweden, and Tunisia. Tunisia for the born on the job. And I said, I know they and can you cry? Have you not in the general? Then you might be easy passer, or you know, because when you cry, Guama.
2: Because we check here, na several African countries happen. After an Sunday, we will walk up. But while funding now, what can I'm a more idea every African about Fred one?
1: You crap out because of my lady. A coach like every night, now a chairman will be a man. Sabin Lamotia might do a say, no, I sacrifice. And yes, that should be 5-0. Who game with Netherlands? Who's our game with or my friend in Japan? Who is really saying we're a top coach? What's on the Saudi Arabia said Argentina in 2022 World Cup? And what did you say? But my 10 things upside down, right? My friend Tunisia, but this time the uncle here from Opania for the Heavy Renard, 2 days played. No, see my friend Japan, accordingly 9 goals. And I say Tunisia, accordingly 9 goals with 2 managers. I tell you, say, manager Bia, I've ever so to be the other water water, no idea. Ever Jay water water against a minor. Your friend, a year. So then, Anna, Heavy Renard of all people, you say, a baby Bremu had the air, a human warrior, a address, a son in Japan, a Japan for us, why you hold you, give me a point, you see, I heard you, Japan for Bitmas at the back, no mind in you, born as Japan for born in the JT, I know them.
0: Game on, young Tuaso, Mounsa, Rafidi, I can be beat, Tunisia, I'm not channel, Mounsa, Rafidi, can be beat. Tunisia Mrateno. Onse wa fini ya kabi biti ya Tunisia Mrateno. Game on. 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Asu zite. Akwana. Your fellow, I had Charlotte, I saw Bona, I was right, Mafa, I saw Betty, I am Patrol, I had Chanipa, Nasa Chanipo, was at Yatabona Fritano, and so I quana a fellow Taneka, my boy said Pim, Asmapa, Abe Ramo, Tunisia, from war, and Sasso at my red kit, Nasa Rocket, and so Bona at me, Yasate, as I from Sam. My cousin is a born at Dindu Affair, about Betty, a Suzuki, number 14 Settled Manor for Japan, was at a bottom, Azapa, about Betty Akonasua, the Patrick Fano, a year, Osano, Rosano, Rosano Nakutapono, or Pierbon Swat Makov, about Betty Goto, Nasa, Guto, Guto Swat Japonum, Adapa, about the Remo, Adia Remo, a Suzuki, Suzuki, a Tuponsua, the Patrick Fano, Aito to Suzuki, Aito to Tanaka. To Suzuki, to sign up. Japan and Teddy Pepia, to cycle. Back to Suzuki. Back to Tsukawa. Nasa Suzukawa. A baby. Yantuaso. Game on. Utake minutes now. 89 minutes inside the game. Japan. Wabokala Poland and 9. Ama, Oma Yuswa. Efono. 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Japan no ekuta Japan na cheno Sukawa atu Abke Game on Abdi Mawuse Yes, Saika Kle Koso Adia Ma Aya Tunisia Mino Captain for a side in every six additional at that minute and our Rafidi Atuso Abdi Aswat Mafim Ama Kadira Aswat Mampam and the Union every flow up to them. What time is it to go put our wall? And having Rene Orano become to say more than said he had a bomb. I said it to one moon and a new say Kusu. And you will be on small sabbate. One hour when Robert Yama Tunisia, Mino Porukuta Tunisia, Akadira, or Piabona, Commander Goki Ponsua, the Fonda Damien, the men have put a body to bless him. Adia Kokoma, El, Akadbi, or Piabona Swatman Ako, a Tapona Tumefri Tunisia Fonsum, one echo, a year, Tapamana Tenaba Diomo. 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issues and a question of field of play. But game on Japan Mantanate Sugawa, what Japan to Daba, Babadi, and Bonsoir, Japan Mantano, according to Bakumi Rumiasa, and so Tunisia Mantana slide the ball in Koto, Kadira, or Brian and Giants Wayan Ufi. 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
1: Yahuma. 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
0: Fence sebin magine so Fence sebin makuma so. Me say apart from Christo, and a hong kong kong, aye did ye, ya can ya doctrine. 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
1: sir.
0: Mamma, mess na yo, messa soon be woman, a hammy cassano, and cassa. 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I was off for Mrs. Adjuna Subai and Miss Abrantia Subai, and where you move. 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Young Quo, John and Peso be begging and put any be. 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On Unquan, a juni, on Unquan, Yame Bamano. Or Abraham Massini, on Unquan, I was Watson, on Unquan, a Christoni. 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

0: 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So such of these people no sankro fo we ni mo no some of them senye baby no betu akotra senye obi no ni nyame no ni benya encounter. It is difficult to say ni pan
1: basasa. Okay.
0: Because you are not to Islam. Mm. You are not to Nkramum. Ah?
1: Yeti.
0: Kramusum e fie one what here. Ye dey atone bedin. 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It is very difficult to change them.
2: Unless oni nyame di
0: unless oni already be the encounter.
1: That's true.
0: Why the fathers has built them? They have built them so strong. Woman build you omo e wo mu gidi anim. As a father, gidi e be na wo build the woman e gum. What is the foundation of their faith?
1: As a father,
0: many homes have been destroyed. Because a jabby anti me and your responsible father. And now your difference there on Tishin. Your difference there, you celebrate. Because most fathers are not responsible. A jabby bebre, among your responsible fathers. 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
0: I'm telling you what jin ni nua maame ho chen ni ma
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1: eh odifo abotre odifo abotre
0: what you gonna say
1: yeti
0: eti you must be a responsible father. Joshua say, "Me ni fear die." 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
1: Okay.
0: Nye jidi eno ade kau. He built a legacy. 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Onim say the words yet to table suyano. Obi a one year ni fear ye. On to me kasa. So we ye ja. Ye u fear ye.
1: Wow.
0: Ye u fear ye.
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1: by etie
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2: Since one ye commander of fie ho.
0: What you say?
1: Okay.
0: Obi ma nyina ye rascals. 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
1: Onye agya wo papa. Baba na de anos you na for that here rule here.
0: Dem e court say there must be a reason. A baby ba as I say, adia ne sesa say, you timi celebrate fathers. Why? Because we have a responsible father. Psalm 103 verse 13. So for the men who cannot pass
1: it.
0: Enti agya enna me de wo ko animo no. A Bushian spiritual life. Agent, I want some.
1: Okay.
0: And yet, the idea of Bushian because say him. A Bushian, yea, dear. A Bushian in Peja.

0: But your soul is connected to your father. 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Where was Okira? Anywhere that we won't move through where Janchen. Ah, ufuma ebo mamidim. Was a messa come Janchen. And to a woman himself, say a coy age, why you're betting a dee.
1: Okay.
0: Hey, Namasio, a betting a basset, a jenny ye, a jenny ye defo. What are ye, Nanny Mitchell?
2: Mesorema comedian.
0: Mesoria comedian chain.
2: Namasina say.
0: Namasina say.
2: A jam, my yaw sorrow knew a nimbony.
0: My yaw sorrow knew a nimbony. A titio. So be your sorrow bonnier. Why a neja bonny? O be a neja bonnier. Why your sorrow bonny? Because a jannin was so a bako.
1: Tell the Odin got him. Yes, yes.
0: My yaw sorrow knew a nimbony. So for kind mammy.
2: Namin fatasa will frame me. Obey me.
0: Fatasa will frame me. Obey him. Because of a contempt.
2: Mamenye wa paafo ni mu baako.
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2: 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Okay.
0: Sofo, a jabia rejected your mama.
1: Mm.
0: But they don't know, sir. Almost success no more rejected.
1: Mm.
0: Fair?
1: Mm-hmm.
0: Your baby or wa. You were jabby or wa, my bobra. Mm. Oba uba.
1: Mm.
0: Utemi. You were jabby or wa. Ube timi a bra name fa.
1: Mm.
0: But ube baby or no. Ube timi a shano. Uba na nebe show.
1: Yes.
0: Mm.
1: Iti.
0: A jabia uba. But a jabby separation by you. What's the mechanic? Sami Jenfi.
1: Okay.
0: See, see, and I see you. No. Hey, and a baba in India.
1: Sure.
0: What's that? Tis a jawon a banner. And a one shena. Kibesian is here. Bible say, so be only and see ya upon basso on for so
2: ten. No.
0: It's ya ja, Tiame. Ubebi okra won't penance him. Ubebi okra to me and your bon honsome. As what ding. And just a sabre. Could I be a sword ding, but in a sabres? What's the guy? Could I be a sword ding, but in a sabres? Nippon, you bet me rejecting, no reject you, ye be. Send us at a wallet, my mini sobers at a wallet. Cousin, when a moment you can tank, Sika can tank in the tomb.
1: Command is all him.
0: Yeah. A crana is street boy, but a net. Say, probably a bit in a refia, Eonwa. Sabre di suma pa ti asia se sabre suma ti ejebi owa umpeja ese wo ba sabre ejebi owa umpeja ese wo ba sabre na ya ne mabi nkai ejabre
1: ah papa say
0: e mabi nkai ejabre ejebi ahwene ma amu manya ba bi agina but o mi yire fi
1: na nka me beba
0: o mu fi eja and maybe a year young one, you know, and maybe a year pessimin kunya, and maybe a trim one thing, and maybe to me say a ja at the ma, and maybe a say a ja at the mamma, and meant to be a jar, and that we are banner with Tiamia, baby a way down, so be full kuma, or be full copano. Genesis chapter 15 was a woman called Wager Monchin. Yes, yes, sir. Said, Bia, we have to know who are Wager Monchin. I'll be called.
1: Now, let's say,
0: now, wouldn't it say, ye? Young quite, Genesis 15:15. Hey!
1: Wow.
0: It's a bar. Who say, Woma?
1: Who
0: say, Wager? Oh, Mama, I tell you, Mama, you're careful. You're careful. You see, sometimes you might be right. Baby, you are about where you're right. Ah, Nenso. A man found so much in Tidia.
1: Emma.
0: A jabia brepa.
1: Pow. Musukre.
0: A jabia bre. Oh, say, you will nipple and a knee sadi. Nenin sadi in the sense, I dear would be money be on some bomb.
1: Sure.
0: Said the Ajabi, Pribania, 100 city, 200 city, 300 city, the Babuanema. No man, maybe you to me say, Yamukuko, Yanini, Ajabi, so the 100 million, 200 million, El Chiani, Muskufis, and Yenisisha. Now, so a big grant to me, 1,000, and so the Yiriti too.

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0: Contempt cry.
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2: baby ya wo wo to ye ka
0: I'm telling you atem wo na ye ko bu no said ye so for ni bi cheche mu oh asore ni o ma da da yo said ye bi ni mu chee ye first pa no de
2: and this are
0: and I will call heavy ya wo ka san kata kwan na ba ka se mutuo na ba aben kwa mo se
2: Sunday school
1: shawarma
0: shawarma
2: baba Sunday school
1: pizza
0: one what is it
2: Sunday school
0: Atemu no ti na Bible ka atemu wo wura densem meni pa bi emu aten meni pa bi emu aten
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0: 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Nay, son, and maybe so a year this year or whom, maybe.
2: It's a one
0: shin
2: year.
0: Maybe at this year.
2: One shin year.
0: Maybe at this year. Who is your baby boy? Rana Nantida, Rana the Hossa. 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Crano down the catches a mama. 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O so me ba ha. Me can some different.
2: Sure.
0: I saw them the heaven you preach, but I'm telling you there are many things involved in this life. 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Niema be brew home. 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I know say na mpenika ntafo won asem. 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What I say? And you know, yes, Sanya, man. 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We won't have for now, Jemma Jemma Brabosi. We are Yabium,
2: Tafo.
0: Or be our own Tafobia, one show movie, our Yabi, Mumia phone line into
2: Tafo.
0: I'm telling you. We are Yabium, we won't have for one show in Yabium.
2: Bemit,
0: what's all your mind? Would you promise? So be our own Tafo, one reba, Mumon Fred, Momonka. Sama won ta fo man show metima komani u poa u ba pem ana me kasa chire janom
2: yes
0: so for na me di me birthday he said di father's day
2: yes
1: na mi chira baba
2: baba na wakasa
1: bi ni ma so a chire
2: na wakasa pa
0: what you say nti eje bia no nyame ma authority me tie si nyame kitu me ya fa cause
2: okay
0: nyame ma authority because what you say nyame what does it say? Better maybe a Lusun Yansa, only authority be.
2: To Yansa, you
0: are. Better maybe a Jimia. Maybe I'm a castle, better be on a Bama Soria on your
2: name. Okay.
0: Better be a Bama Soria
2: on your name.
0: On your name. Tina, to because a Bama way part walk for Bowie. I better be an I Bama Soria, and I've been in Edma.
2: Okay.
0: Now I'm going to say a hundred a year, Edma 20. Better be a Bama Soria. Tinipa on any better. No. Wo jagas adie ti no ni pa we e be bia be masori a na adwene nya aduma
2: okay
0: ti na be ma bia be masori otumi se bo a ono anka se sika no ni bi obetuma to asase ama odna no be to ka ama odna no be si fi ama but onim kwai be fa so be ma bia be masori na adwene nya aduma asoma ba kan fa to na kire to me se be ma bia ne be masori na adwene nya aduma wo dia one day you understand me
2: understand
0: be ma bia be masori na adwene nya aduma be ma obetumi ne yira ko a to cop out of Buddha, Momon Codan and a Berman, sorry, or a patch of a dear tin of Bema three book to your dam, Bema Bema, sorry, and I didn't know. Bema Bema, sorry, or to be Biace, Bema Bema, sorry, to meet me the Sikan Yace, it's no bit me the 1,000 Ghana, no bark or that one, or bit me the 1,000,000,000, no bark or that one, won't you be down, Bema Bia Bema, sorry, and I didn't know.
2: Bema Bia Bema, sorry,
0: Bema Bema, sorry, and the dear to me, please, and you.
2: Hey,
0: Bama Bama sorry and you tin you wetin if you say or wa ma obesho mo. And na gabi o engine room minister was. I'm telling you.
2: Wow.
0: Hey, ti Bama wetin me control Bama wetin me nyina che. Bama wetin me control Bama wetin me nyiska ko ni. Bama Bama.
2: And na ya Bama.
0: Anything ya Bama ya do to Bama. Ti e kasa Bama ne Bama.
2: Aha, I am 718 Revelation Hour and a good side. You did for support. And the birthday, no. And a father's day, no. I come.
0: You did for
2: the church.
0: It's
2: because what tea.
0: Bema be a Bema sorry, and I need him. Ah,
2: okay.
0: Tina Bema and Bema sorry, where I suffer crowd with him, so I suffer. The Bema sorry, you need for. So, and I'm a boy.
2: Baba.
0: O sha some na make na tse.
1: Papa no anu.
0: Asire wu. Bema sorry you need deep, you need bishop.
2: Okay.
0: You need of ketwa, you need of penny.
1: Sanate.
0: Ewura dem wani pa.
2: Amen.
1: E kan ni pa ho.
0: E kan ni pa. Sanen nyame aya na.
1: E bo anso ma adwuma no so ye e kan.
0: That is it. E ti bema bia no, o bema sorry, wo hu se sorry pe, sase mo adwuma. Control the mind.
1: said a bear into Sintidia.
0: Said the Bible said be self control.
1: Yes.
0: What you said, be a drone. Said drone one when you're careful, untuminia day. And control.
1: Papa Yamisra.
2: Papa, now, one now, one by perfume.
0: Maybe I'm a mere.
3: Okay.
0: Bama, you take your authority with freedom. Who take your freedom? Bema be a take your freedom. The authority freedom, sir. The 2 minutes a jano, the freedom, sir. Who take your freedom? The assassin will win you. Oh, me, they be free. A Panama Heba. A Panama Heba. Authority as a father, no. A free one, sir.
3: Okay.
0: What does it say? Bema say, you, when you are under spare. And you can choose, say?
3: Spare.
0: Yeah, you will draw.
3: Okay.
0: Yeah, the baby and could do what?
3: I can't feel
0: what. Where did you me in a free one, sir?
3: You can't feel what?
0: You can't feel what? Obi the baby and could do. Obi could charm you. Obi you will draw. Obi done what you
3: Obema Samuel.
0: Where just Samuel and Yeduma? To Bema, it will be a protector who can say, I'm baby Aquaniano. Sofu credit baby Aquaniano.
3: Sofu.
0: I'm telling you. Yedi baby Aquani, Sofu Bema. What here can the secretary so? Yedi baby Aquani, Confubia. I'm telling you. I didn't know who were from.
3: To baby and Casso Eddie.
0: You got to be careful. Watch Wukun. Yen Weduma. Na Bema be so many in the hall. Bema be fear saying in an answer, Obi the baby uncle Afan. Obi a cham be Eddie Afredia, and to him say, we are Bema Biano, O Champna, you need the emperor.
3: Ah, what do you want?
0: Bema be our Champnano, you need the emperor.
3: Sir,
0: ah, half a Mike no. Bema be our Champna, Bema be a Champna, be a need. What Champnano did you want to pray for? Some person can send me back.
2: Yeah, same old.
1: Papa, we need you.
0: What did you pray for? Who?
1: Papa, we are not only is cano.
0: Where you are, mommy?
1: Enibi. Papa, now we are on one as well.
0: Ah?
1: We are on one.
0: Who did Mark want to see? Yes, I'm sure now. Now.
1: Yeah,
0: Tony, sure now. Now. Yeah, Chima, sure now. Now.
1: Yeah, Vida.
0: Diya, I'm going to send one more now. Now. Another phone call. Yes, kitchen.
1: Papa, no day. Papa, na se mema bre bre nyina sa de
0: nka ho me se bema ye niam penani ane
1: e mema ore muntie na Father's Day
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0: asa akoda ho salome
1: e se ndie ndie hu
0: enu kwa de na
2: te ko mo mo ware ya na se de mo mo twem pena
0: tell obi say true man of God
2: omo mo twem pena no
0: obi bra bre nyina ye ne mpena duane wo se the other worry, no watching pana.
2: Different.
0: Oh, but a new piece, eh? The worry, no watching pana. Who could it be in pana? Ah, Obi a to fear man in pana or hind eye. It was so good. What to fear man in pana or hind eye? What to plot a man in pana? Only plot.
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0: 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What to come from? Unu bi ya no ya wan no ei e na bi hwe omo hwe omo papa ne se ade ya papa na ye na bonten wo nye bi ofie
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2: he
0: ya ni bi bi afia duane sofo adie ye uni pedi ali enye hu se dia ko mu se wudi bibi ko mu a eh hu I'm telling you
2: what the mpana ma to kwan ne ma bre
0: I'm telling you
2: ne ma bre
0: I'm telling you
2: what the mpana ma so kwan
0: it wo mu ye spiritual part o se asofo akonfo malam aya na akonfo ne malam me kam no ham se be yesof na me kas but me dey mfato ho oni dia bonte konfo bi o dia bonte bia no onyi ne adwuma so for me, you be on TV and only in a dream. Yeah, you best say you. You best offer, Missy and King Penny Diamantine. You need the emperor for you. Jenny,
2: and it's Jai. Jumper, I can't.
0: Jai. So, can also one for you. Who can also be here? Shy, who bet you get the Jai? Who said they said the minimum you didn't look over.
2: Whenever
0: I'm
2: not done,
0: and send me a mini canoe. But my mini fancy.
2: Oh, fancy.
0: What else here? And then you mean say Janum.
2: Amen.
0: Oh, well, never power away, but we're fire. And of course, yeah, you know, you're free Janum, baby, and you're not away, but I'm with you, Janum.
2: Mabomodin.
0: Let me show you. I'm happy Father's Day to all fathers. I mean, phone lines in two.
2: Now, cause me back. You and the mammy.
0: Who's a profane? You and
2: the mammy. Me say, Abby, I'm a pan, you were free. Then you pass me, and that day.
0: And that day. Who bet me a cop a panasso? For the doing our percussu. Question happy Father's Day. Who am I really a faco? No wishing. A bomb pie, a sign bar.
2: Okay.
0: How are you from? 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
2: Okay, a dino, I or the Hunu for supper, and now the other be and to Mr. Wa, oh yeah, Jow, baby, I'm from Wa, a Janankas at the tomb, Freno, Same Ba, Sani Sani, I did my by ne, do I may be Amelia Chow, Sabra. Sansa also, oh yeah, Bauti, more, baby, I'm from Mo, Mr. Freno, Freno, Quanin Chain, no question in Simon Sera, that's a factor, a war. 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
0: So for our jai dear and yada papa.
2: Sir
0: our jai is safe ye.
2: Eh
0: our jai is safe ye our jai above your time listen. Our
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0: our jai
2: no more.
0: But let me tell you, me can you play natural
2: catch.
0: Die be kumo die jai.
2: Die be kumi no.
0: Jai.
2: Me te wun ne be kumi.
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0: 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Uba be ye third person.
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0: 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Second, ya mustn't away, aye, woe, coming to be coon. Or call boss a canoe, the abatom pass, now down. Second, ya call baba tom pass, what I'm punished.
2: Oh, me free, and I say. Janam Banis is ya, Fabra, it be our person beside some, and our person with you be, and our person defo bomb payamawa. Janam Banis, Fabra, nice to see and drink on my bread, say, Yanin in Dinkum. My number is 0558 67 67 94 0558 67 67 94. Opeso di for bomb pie amount. Opeso okabi etoso. Opeso ubisa question. Meso Febra nani udi for ending commerce siya. Number ni bim 0558 67 67 94 0558 67 67 94. Obetu mi afre abasu siya. Na you know what bon komo o studio sa. Let me send number ni subim 0558 67 67 94 0558 67 67 94. Hello, first caller. Hello. Hello.
4: Good morning.
2: Good morning, open you didn't even yourself. Me ba cho o su o. Yam fa fofo. Mr. Obetimi Abaso 0558 67 67 94 0558 67 67 94. Hello.
4: Hello.
0: Hello. 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Udin Baba Kasafri.
4: Hello.
0: Hello. Udin Baba Kasafri.
4: Hello.
0: Gabi Mwai.
2: Gabi Babuai.
0: Hello.
4: Hello.
0: Yes, Udin Baba Kasafri.
4: Okay. Happy Father's Day. So
0: thank you.
4: Now, my junior to watch them. That may drive.
0: Okay.
4: But I cry me tea, you know. One man who said, and then a member,
0: yeah,
4: brepa.
0: Yeah.
4: And some of our canoe, anybody be out for free, and you know, I am a crack. But almost is an omelet, you know, chair. Who are you, a call, man?
0: Wakaja
4: za ose kwa tempo yoko kwa wafimu. 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
0: Nukre.
4: So, it is the same way I want you to be a who's up with your Sabia. And some of what you know, if you have a dream of beer who say, what can young Sampa actually find?
0: Wow.
4: She made a summer catcher and said, Moon Koso, Namu Bia, who said, Papa Fono, yeah, bread, papa, papa, beer, and then the nominal, anybody be a quite possible place, kind of a funeral. If you, but what you call there, or you are yet more, we will be at the driver near the car, a copper, so not put your arm over it. Come on, too much.
5: Hello.
0: Odin Babia Kasafri.
5: Hello?
0: Hello, Odin Babia Kasafri. Network, Anna.
2: Okay, also bet me Afra, but I'll pass up a papa on Pire Mount. And I'll pass up a question. And I'll also pass up a cabby to soar. Frabra, then it would be for Indian Como. Number is 0558676794.
0: Hello? Hello?
6: Hello.
0: Hello, Odin Babia Kasafri.
6: Good morning.
0: Good morning.
6: Papa Obaiman Ozeuzini.
0: Okay, Ima.
6: Obaiman Ozeuzini.
0: Wow, Ima Yatu Nka.
6: Happy Father's Day, Papa. Happy Father's Day, Susan.
0: Thank you. Same to you.
6: Yamisha, Papa, where's our demay?
0: And
6: you took what you do.
0: Hmm.
6: Now, the bonus is see you in a Christmas and in a new Yama.
0: Amen. Amen. Yamishao, so God bless you. I say, also from Kokoso. Savo, Yanko, Nambano.
2: Okay.
0: Hello.
7: Hello.
0: Odin Babia Kasafri.
7: Hello.
0: Hello. Odin Babia Kasafri.
2: Mr. Frabras is here now, and the Udi phone didn't come 0558 676794.
0: Hello, good morning.
8: Good morning,
0: Udi Babia Kasafi. Okay,
8: so for Anufari, I can so much. Then maybe I also are responsible, no upbringing.
0: Okay.
8: Now, mom, you are irresponsible, no dear. Mom, you said the fair and quala. Assemble a quam, can you say? See that you do wound the panel. A berma and a few who are sana call bow.
0: Yeah.
8: And he said, Ben, maybe I did a quala the bass and she's on a wine shin, you know. If you're so dear, young for the amount, we put more contact.
0: Sir.
8: To be a from the idea. Now, said the mamma, dear, you are no one. You are couple from my kind of woman. You're two yamana.
0: Yeah.
8: I can't see a beckon at two.
0: No credit.
8: Did you hear the arrow? Oh, dear, you mean to that way.
0: Okay.
8: And he said, you can't see a baby man that you did river. You may die a man's offering.
0: No credit.
8: And he said, ma.
0: Amen.
8: Na se yangu fo ya do na fo ma yankwa tente a. E ma no mo do no mo bro no da ya papa fo.
0: Amen.
8: E na mbi mus mu contribution.
0: Aja na yang ma dia ni on.
8: Ba jo se.
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8: Dezi ni ni mi ya muslim. 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
0: Okay.
8: Dia sele sebe wo ya sale dia wo ya muslim.
0: Wo ya muslim Matias ye. Okay. 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Hello.
2: Yeah, my own.
0: obi wo so na onim so wo so
2: okay also betumi erum 0558676794
0: 0558676794
9: hello
0: hello yes odin
9: baby akasafu me kasafu amanche
0: Amant.
9: Amant.
0: Okay.
9: Amant. The same opinion, man.
0: Okay.
9: And then they want me to win. And I
0: make
9: a tremor, man. You know,
0: I'm
9: saying, so we are saying, oh, Banner, why are you not? Why are you not? Why are you not? Why are you not? Why are you not? Why are you not? Why are you not? Why are you not? Why are you not? Why
0: Amen. Yami sha.
2: Na pain for and then pain for ti program no. 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
2: Pao.

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0: Pentecostal Church Evangelism, about Unchem Kweserebia, Obra Bodonko, Abra Little John Martin Jimmy, at the after church evangelism, Ebra or Silver, 98. Hi, Silver, when you're right, cry. Hey, and now your Father's Day, and now your Father's Day, a Janamo da, Bonnie Ben, a ya, Bonnie Ben, a ya. Maybe a line at whom a Janamo Cassa, a man of Subacassa, a Renu Subacassa. Father's Day, Yambon de Rukra, Bonnie Ben, a Jan Mudian, a ya, or say yen ye. We a Jana with Timmy, we a Bana with Tim, we a Nana with Timmy, no person of Papa wishing a happy Father's Day. Never more Queen Yan, no friend, no worry, she for Father's Day. Papa, if you be a mob, so cash and gin when you overcome a tree. We saw Papa, so I had the end, yes, over so kind, but more Queen Yan, more catching. Yet he was upon you, Mika. Yeah, me boss, send me a tram with you. Me call Angraga, Angraga, Angraga, 07, Garba Street, Angraga, Garba Street. Boy, so no, I boy, they move, I be in Kuha, I'm a BBAT, or Musi, a radia, Duma, a bladder, Ghana marching, or Muji, or Kwanusu, Angraga, boys, no, grass top boys, Nina, I boy, they move on, Eddie. Football no Ebro BB. Golden Boys, Golden Boys Fan Club. And so Angraga, Garba Street Honoma, almost so almost say Omutie Jumedia Kesepa. Angraga BB Anko Garba Street, one call join the Golden Boys Fan Club. Ubakako took a cool to Ubibia or Honor. 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
0: Papa, ready shop, Uba Sandra, you can.

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Who are Queen Yasobe friend? Who are we show Papa? Happy Father's Day. 0244 370058. 0244 370058. Ufra Ebefao.

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1: 0244-370058 0244-370058 Uba so wish you Papa Happy Father's Day kwenye Bible. 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
1: Na wishirano. 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Amen.
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0: Hello, Pacho Odin, maybe you can say free. 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
0: Yeah, Odin, maybe you can say free. Okay. Thank you. A dear partner, that the IMO with me, I catch this year. 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
2: Baba Fabian
0: 0244 370058 Ufrai Befau. 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
1: Pacho Medini, Pedro, Kasefri, and welcome in Shia.
0: Okay.
1: Pacho, may we share my father. Happy Father's Day.
0: Wow.
1: Yamin Shano, Onyen Kasia.
0: Amen.
1: Amen.
0: Amen. Would you dear partner that the Ayabako with me a catre?
1: A dear, I'm Papa, I'm Mammy, I'm
0: in Bakupe, a dosu, but Bakabako tray.
1: Say, Minya, yeah. Now,
0: they'll
1: be all to me from
0: so I'm
1: happy Father's Day.
0: Thank you, Kojo. 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

0: Yeah, we share Janu happy Father's Day. 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
1: 053.
0: Hello, Bajo, udin maybe o kase free. 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I'm 0244-370058.
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3: Hello, me pa cho ya swear me say chi. 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
0: Okay.
3: Me pa cho me pa say me wish me papa. 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
0: Okay.
3: Oh, adum from pastor. Me pa say me ka cho in say nyami shirana.
0: Okay.
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0: Amen.
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0: when Jesus Christ. Amen. Ready to show power, Bobby.
1: 0244-370058.
0: Hello, a friend for Pacho Udin, but you are
4: cancer free. 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Yeah. Pacho, may we send him a fast clap on his phone to Happy Father's Day.
0: Wow. Mama, who bet me a cardia back? Maybe at that year, I won't refeed that with me a catcher.
4: Hello.
0: Hello. Who bet me a cardia back? Maybe at that year, oh, and you'll refeed that with me a catcher. Pacho,
4: baby, I have a fast year in Shrina.
0: Wow. I love that. You swing at me. You ready, show mommy.
5: Talk to them back. Ash now.
0: 0244-370058. 0244-370058. And a Jan Muda.

0: January course in your bed 10 penny in your cross of function maybe some bonny benny January, and I didn't know what's here, yanya, and Tiamaya do ya da, yankai. As I was just a quaba, who now much is saying
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0: I didn't a January was here, yanya, I do ya da, yankai.
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2: yes because on se ejanum ti se edan who see ya? A jarum ye foundation, a moshe for ye nye won hun de because omo addis one is soon on and pay the day. And he say, and now no more, omo no, a ye, a ye no, a was runa will be a who or mono, ye come for or more, a jarum moshe for. The answer a dying foundation. What that is a omoka foundation with the full, there be a 96. 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
1: Brother, na something NDC ni MPP for nyina eh 2028 won MPP for ni NDC for na omawu but George ya say e ki enne papa sema me de ban ni say the God who hears and save yeah ya wo urade wo tie yen na 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
2: God bless you.
1: Oh monam 2.something k. Eh obi atro ba o se get to o se say God bless you. God bless you too. 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
2: Okay.
1: But me share west. But what you say? Michelle West, amen. Mr. Papa, your boy, you really Ghana and this near MPP Sambia day.
2: A chum.
1: How are daddy and Kamoya Jacko a bogus side,
2: sir?
1: A Jacko and Kamoyano. 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Mr. Baby, you're doing papa. You're not for course, amen, pa.
2: Amen.
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2: Amen.
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2: Debi.
1: Bakwan Adima Mama de Adiman Crab.
2: Aye.
1: First the lady.
2: Aye.
1: Anna Mebua.
2: Aye.
1: Oman Penny Roaring Save.
2: Aye.
1: Who on the NDC?
2: NDP.
1: Papa no on the NDC.
2: No NDC.
1: Wofi NDC NDC guye.
2: Debi
1: Enguye.
2: Enguye.
1: Beden Negu.
2: Engu.
1: Alan Chemantre. No on the MPP.
2: No MPP.
1: Who on the MPP?
2: No MPP.
1: Wofi MPP Negu.
2: Enguye.
1: 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A better na ye.
2: Oh, Debi. Oboa.
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2: Gusitano.
1: Onse papa mimi follow politics no. Gusitano no NDCM.
2: NDCM.
1: Ana meboa.
2: Aye.
1: Wofi NDCM.
2: Me ka 2000 mu hono.
1: Yeah. Wofi NDCM.
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1: NDC egu.
2: Party party e wangu.
1: Egu.
2: There be. Ene wosan enjoy NDC. Wosan ene wosan enjoy NDC.
1: Okay.
2: Na nyame ncha de say Rolling Stone na na we dey atamese no buy we yi free mu. 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Se bi okotena ejire every year echi no. Ayam pia dey na ojaye. Wosan bre no ho ase.
1: Yeah.
2: Ene obesan be say the budget. Ene ai 24 hour economy ne hwan. You say position akesi be mi no okita we NDC. Ene we di we benefit we NDC Gusitano.
1: Okay. And soon yet, men can be cast a one shed.
2: Debi.
1: What's so bad to be a betting a party thousand? But here me person make an essay,
2: sir.
1: Ah, na me ma bobra. Edwin Pempens, I quite to say, see a Africa. What Ghana see a near bro for betting me a baby?
2: Debi.
1: A better can ye,
2: Debi.
1: If it's a one word or no five, an hour one. Wo wo mna tunu okwa say 10

DJ Pierre so ye man happy father the Anna accountant edi any manager management aha management was silver FM nyina emema ni nyina me de gabi ye point of contact e de mam nyina any asofo mo be preach emema ni nyina ye mam happy father's day.

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0: 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Na eno so 98.3. 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
0: Jesus Christ of Nazareth.
2: To be best of a quartier, they are selling in our yes, Jim.
0: Amen.
2: But be a set to crew be a wood tea so that Yarian Passo, the bomb pie say, you know, not dance here ever.
0: Oh, yes, Lord.
2: In so by dear May. Oh, yes, you demon, your bomb pie. Amen.
0: Amen. 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
0: 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upon some not crying because upon some or some of the day I have to assume me for the idea number two not a corner no aqua or call home on say papa no near my minimum in video muslim soon a grass yeah 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
0: 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To Kumasa and Fabrana Motte Protum, William Sasa Kroma, Bumia and Aye. And Manion Patasia, or him across here being so. 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And one on the master war. 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Eddie Rain Sasa, Bueno. 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
1: work with my barbot.
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0: the diabetes ne pressure na ede
1: kidney failure
0: that's right
1: na no doctor for
0: so far
1: mese galam se the kidney failure ba pa pa pa
0: that is why you are mad yo. But I'm polyphobic from when we're from kings. I'm not an enemy man, sir. I'm saying any ho. But I'm only saying chrono. Oh, me do so. That's your baby one thing. Oh, baby one thing. That be brand name for chrono. I'm in boom. Now, dear, you're fire. You're brabo. You're fan to cha cha. You're fire. 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
2: Mese, sofu upichi ni diye. But you preach about preaching the other day that's number one in the whole Ghana, baby.
0: A radish now, Governor. Why?
2: Stop preaching the other day that's number one.
0: A radish now.
2: I don't know, Kwan, I saw four can. You all come to Kribia comes, Mamusi, a young saint, you were seven for anything.
0: If you come home,
2: they say a police for the new day, so we took like a young. You see, when I'm Kwanwa, baby, I'm Kwanwa, so maybe you can see you. And I can't come to the other phone, so I'm going to get 2 million.

Satan or their Piamano, born a refusal, welcome to in your top frontier, a old guy, born a sort of what to want to entertain, a young guy, planted at what to porno. Mate, if I drink over value, what train rear bank to call, what Jim Connection, Mamma Bonnet, as a bonus about a tea, a couple of venti, Rafia from Aspen, what a foul, and a man you go on my channel. Yet the Abiama, Brain Inferno, what did go bank to call? We see a can my thought was for Bocono. We free 4 minutes, what must show the first yellow card, Akama, Lopez, Aya Cabra, Nase, Cabra. Akwa wewe tu muzo pen kapa pa pa pa pa pa pa. O commentary ni ani yete aswa tu ha. Aswa El Silva Media 983 Silva Media 983 on YouTube. Oba na wa like nwa share. 10 minutes inside the game. Na sir. 5 minutes inside the game. A friend mi no biya sun tu atena. Bonu kuta. Aero Grammar to a Piaconetti, the Sasso Toka, a Prince of Sebastian, what Timaman Gokipa, El Pacho Mosira, once was at Timaman on Matrasa Termana, Bernusam, Pacha, Fernando Sebastian, Caseras was a Pupolita de Uromo, Euro Grammar Tenate, Federico Vavadi, what Cabona Tortuo, Adiama Maximiliano, what Piabonus Otmatum, Amanama Naya, the Pacha Ferno, Akuna Gagotti, as a Bono, RFC, Egg, welcome Goki, Yambo Fatio Mina, the Fernio Guy. A corner stretches and go on a bit by a bureau baby on front buffer. Most of a free active JB war. When the boys in the casa, someone you to us here. What's the corner? Say you a grammar at the port. Most of Freddy Covavadi, a quota bonnetty, a sport, a one out war. I said different play uncle Fambo. And Max Million on that bonnetty. Adama, you a grammar at the Bona Tete area recable Varia Femo, and so Bona and Pachafano, the press up in Bono, Bona as I walk up a wedding and tell you all, and so Mantana Bonifuo, Ababeti Aquana, 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Born a couple of dimanata for Rodriguez Mose One Augustin Nasser Augustin. What do you need to choose? War Bona Babati appointed for Sebastian. What's your bonus to a cock of Matias Rivera? Matias Rivera's watching my contentino. The Sasot Maca Esarabra. What's what you make connection? The Sasuke Maca Buena, the friend of Matias Rivera, or Pierre Bonas, the Sasuke Maca, Rodrigo Bentaquana, so Rodrigo Bentaquachi in them ones with the network. Body won't come to Kika Boetia, I am minus one, the from Uruguay. Capo Verde Munatiano, Clarence Acoba could make in Tio Motianipa, eh, no Munia Gordia Behu. Free air front aspirin mounts of Pijan and Sasa or say Bobonism Natamoko Vosia Vosia or Pijabada Ram Tete. That's what one was Santa Sacro. And so you are Grammar Tendom Tapim Asababati. The free Adibi be a game free to enter Santa Sacro. But yet here Aquana the Freno. Here Emmanuel Gatti. Yapobonitain. 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They are singing passes together, and Suro Gramantanate, Ababa di Rodigo Bentaco, or Piabon Sotia Cocuma, Ponsuef and Sebastian, Sebastian Toronsua, the Pachafan Max Milano, Maximiano Quantatenor, and so Capoverdi Mantanasa, Clarence Libium, and so more on half, and so Bon Cutaca Poverte, Bona from Rodriguez, Watebon Macontenor, the Sasso. Borges as a bonny up to be at war. Refuse to play must continue on. What I could tell you, Grammar Channel, one epa, as you had to bonus a free or graph one or one echo, a corner, the Pachafon Lopez, or Peter Bonas in Tete. And so, Gokipa, F. Fernando, I am Musara, Ababe, Piamana Tinamo, Dico Bentaco, and to Ponce of Fredico Vavati, Vavadia Jebun Matun Tentano, one echo, the Sasso Tanka.

0: 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Game so far, how do you see it?
1: Katie, Bona, you got football today. I'm betting on a goal any moment from air now. Bona, my son, BS, I shall see. But also, pressure on my mount, say, I'm going to finish Cape Verde. Cape Verde against, I'm going to finish Penny, who are you? No more prepare Bona, or drink of what general prepare Bona, when I could definitely, oh, yes, about my Reno. No, who say, Vervadimo, I'm going to put incited pass at 20 more, say. And Penifono more anymore, so you want to come up. Now, a bonus one, a Mazmiliano, so a bona, a child say, it got for a mini business, not game winner, and I dare say, almost a million winner, and a winner, so I will push it seven in the winners were back. Also, I say, the person about his own, so I'm not 18 months, if any came very much, which I'm not 10 more, I will match, I would be many would be waiting or say, it will go for you, one more year, and we have 3 points in now, oh, a year, US of A, now 3 points in one more year because. Don't worry, dear. And yet, on any day, no, what's the Uruguay for? I would get 3 points in this idea. Qualification, home by a game, Palma, Uruguay. JT.
0: Game on, Olise, Mike, yeah, Olise. And I'll tell you, Cassie, what will break here? Your man down, what will you do? Jan Trasso. Bonaya Praprayer, our Capo Vadi, Omo and a half, and so Rodriguez in the Japan Bona, about the points of Lopez, Lopez has up him, and so Uruguay Manteno, and Studio Mutasas here, about the Boggers, Boggers Nadi Guanico, Watem Yamano Manaso Fono, and Portemo, and so a crown Yatibone Frinano, Bona, and welcome Goki Kaya Boetia, Uruguay Manteno, Mose FIFA President Gianni Infantino, Mino Man 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Quanat Botan, Rodriguez, what a beautiful time. This should be a chance for Capo Verde. Botiam, Botiam, a Pentium, Botiam, Quanat Bono, what Breakiso, what audio play, what Jebon Mato, Rodriguez, Rodriguez, what Totiana, what Tobacco, Bonacuta Rodriguez for Capo Verde, a point swing pass, this is what Maca, Kain in the number nine Sofano, a young Gilson, and so Bonnie at the Bonafino. Refree at the fridge, right at the man you are going to Mantano. A Kevin, a Pinia, that's a Kevin, El Lamani, Bon Okotobi to Fem. Bonukuta Federico Vavadi for Uruguay, Federico Vavadi, Wache Bonim Zakakuma, and Valeria, Valeria to Pensua, a Pachefano, a Pentaco, Bentaco, and to Augustino, Naso Castin, also Che Bon Matinana 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Pidabono, their call and so Rodrigo Bantaco ball on shot and so voice in her what about the cool and calm at the amount oh my now the from a Capo Verde what you born mama now brown cancer your friend Lopez Lopez about body tete and we are a vifia for more and so Bono as I could talk Capo Verde Mantano what you born mama Rodriguez what a beautiful time for Rodriguez this should be a chance for Capo Verde this should be a chance Rodriguez Okuta Bono Aquanim Train Bakumianu and Rodriguez what you born Mako Natural the Sasvet Maka no matter certain men Montreal what you born tete and so Rodrigo Rodrigo Favadi Bono Aquana to Bono Capo Verde Mantano. Refuse to play must continue. Ababeti, Bonsoir, with Pachafono Castino, Canopia, Canopia, what boy is swim pass for Federico Vavadi. Very close, and so Bonnet Mantuatium. Vavadi and Yan declare opportunity to put the back of the net, to put the ball back of the net, and so Unyat Matra, Danguishi, Sakalimbio, na pon anim but what diriges and all tormente Uruguay for no mind your mind what a incisive pass for Bernie Feno or casting with Porto Canopia and so Rodrigo Nasser Federico Evavati. That was a clear opportunity to put it back of the net to support what one for Nedra. But I'll be this Sebastian, Bobon Tete, and so Capo Vadi Munachano, Omati Bono, Wapinabon Tete, Borders Rotman Kubebia, Goki Ponsuefer, Fernando, and Musara, Mamma Chibon, Jabo Mountain Tantano, the Sasuet Merca, the Patrician, Sanabra, Sanabra Jibono, Estrella Coma Federico, Vavadi, Vavadi, so Echebo Mountain Tantano, the Sasuet Merca, Guliamo, the Patra Valeria. Once a player born at Brown Tantano, there should be a chance and an opportunity for many Stefano Uruguay. As a Bono, Uruguay man to the upon Sabona way. I'm a bogus Maximilian and Aqua Yajma. Bono a corner kick, Maximilian and only a question of corner kick. Neti at me, I'm a minor, a funny old guy, Capo Vadi Manatani Yajma. Game on Silver 98.3 YouTube no and Silver Media na A3 me poto bebe obia no kasa video no once again Silver na A3 Bono Max Milian wa Bono kona kick wa boss him as you go to pass off for Sina what's up Bono what's your name Mokasa Spinner ya ni omisi anam titi mi essence no Mokasa full Canada bi and mbabe ya gbanu no masa wuni ye game on young truck game me bro Aracho, the captain for Capo Verde, 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OBN, Bono, you welcome goal kick and I welcome Joy, Yato Fatia, Uruguay, Emmanuel Gatte, and Emiuniasa, who jam at the fisherman with you, or Fisifisi, Miunu class or Yajwano. Game on, a 16 minute inside the game. I am in a funny Uruguay, yo, Capo Verde, yo. I'm your commentator for tonight, Alpha Ruvieta JT. You can call me El Suprimenda Sumpanda. It's the Mikey Olisa Wofia, Samson and Madison Wofia, and our boss man himself, also Tajwadi Nechi, Younger K.A., and yet he had to show our YouTube, no? He had to join from the studios from Silver. Valeria Pesha Kotani, about 10 and 1, so to anchor. But you're welcome to join, Yantum Fatia Uruguay.
1: Well, JT.
0: 17 minutes inside the game, Yaus Asim Wenger. As well, Sports Stadium in Miami Stadium, aka Miami Gardens. Oh, as I say, you know, check here. 17 minutes inside the game. How do you see the game so far?
1: What a game! Game of the acquired ding dong affair. But JT, what did it be? Uruguay play against African teams, you know, as if five times. Say Uruguay, everybody say African teams, you know, as if five times. Let's just say, oh, Korea, Japan, 2002. Uruguay, go see Senegal. I want about 3-3 El Ho. Uruguay against Senegal, 3-3. 2010, where the main Kaiwa Yao, Ghana against Uruguay, then World Cup, a year quarter finals, main Kaiwa Yao. Ghana and Uruguay, a port Branco, 1-1. And you could pay more penalties, and my Uruguay. And they say Ghana 4-2 on penalties. And also, Uruguay 40 million victory. Now, my side, they will call 2018, Uruguay. A draw Egypt group me. Uruguay Sansu say Egypt 1-0. 2018 World Cup. A Basso Moscow, Russia. Number Sansu Ado 2022 Qatar. Last 4 years. Ghana a draw. Uruguay group me. The ball group in Europe. Now Uruguay was a Ghana. And as a Ghana, Uruguay said 2-0. Oba Kaisa go now. And Russia has more boa. Ever Mosano. Cavani so able go. It's what you are saying. African team be able to say Uruguay that.
0: Okay.
1: It's not the bad year pass to be ready for the say Uruguay to move my day yet. Some people say Uruguay, yeah, I was some year my day. And see, I want to see. I was say Montero Mendes, and we are Rodriguez, born up on a year. I do put it to me, yes, automatic defenders. Uncle Sonia, Onya, the Panama, Nebia, no matter what go. Bookkeeper now that the post of air Cadverno, or no, the Gideon New Year Pavozina, a Juma and the Cranoyan, a plus at the money. Oh, so why so calm? I know that podium pressure, and so Bona go or die against Spain and 1 year. Wait till I say, oh, Vozina, the post, yeah, a brow, and make a clean sheet, yeah, but which might be bats. It's like place, as you say, Vozina, go, Sego, place in the Sego, Mendes, no, Sego. Benchimo Muni Sugu and some pussy. No, some pussy head attack. And I said, first of Emma Chess Oliveira, Ronald Araujo, Sebastian Caceres, said a beer between the Guan inside the Kevet, draw, don't you find me also to be so good? And the beer to the JT.
0: Game on, Yatuas, you're to be around. Rafi, I have friend Aspen, Andreas, Aspas, Urana to be at the foul, Adema, Capo Verdi, Mausa. I couldn't find a ratio. What came up with me, sir? And Sana, what do you go back to call? I don't know to him. Rafina, what do you go back to call? Yellow card. Mouse Montero, Edgelet, Sasuna. I couldn't find Lopez and Cabra on the street. What a shot! Man of mine! And a goal! Kevin, a year, Lanini. One of mine! Super fantastic! Arrogant, Yana. What a shot! Capo Verdi, Capo Verdi, Capo, Capo, Capo, Capo, Capo, my patron on YouTube, blah, blah, blah, says here. There was Kevin Elanini, aka Kelvin Ayapuna. What is hot? There was a down. A Yakapo Sota, a Branca the boy, Mikatro say, Capo Verdi double chance. My no man, only say, when you see the goal,
1: JT, you will be at Papa, wait a year go. I know a shake our tournament in so far.
0: Okay,
1: there's a tournament in the so far. We have inside them. Wait and the first week go. Abba, oh, 2026 World Cup. Lanini, go no, I can't wash a pile, but I want a ball. Oh, Krasnodar, oh, Russia. What is that? Oh, a professional footballer. You know what I'm saying?
0: I thought I said, born a coach.
1: Deputy, deputy,
0: say, a senator.
1: I'm not going
0: to say. I'm not going to
1: say.
0: To opinion, I'm going to say, that's a goal.
1: What a goal?
0: Kevin Lanini. You should mark the name again.
1: Yeah, I'm not going
0: to say. YouTube, anyone did you imagine? No. Number, I'll bet video with test message at my first one. 0541 460216 0541 460216. For our text message in the bra, ne for predictions in the bra. Happy for this day, you go so I did. Mine or mine, Koki Pastor Fano, Fernando Emusara, Nani Maya Bosa, Super Strike from Aquana, Yafano Kevin Lanini, aka Kevin Epinia. What a shot! What amazing strike! Mine or mine. Madison, how do you see the goal, mine?
2: In Kebi. In fact, for the look of things, as you speak, for the sake of them, they have been training. If you're the military in the past, you get a lot of experience in the game. Quality class will be in the original, in the countries are really moving to now. So, coming into this World Cup tournament, we have prepared for everything. I want to keep playing that player. I don't know the free kick. The other player, Uruguay, the player about free space, Senebea, play a little bit in the order, ambush shot to the other players. I don't feel the diablo is it. Can you better play a new Pia? Uruguay, Pia, no content. That means they have been trained this way. Our training ground. And we will be here. Where this wonderful year was an incident we are. Fine. You can't say you go to the tour. And one or more tour. This one. At least a coach will also come to the place there to be careful. They can be a F4. Now could be general. Because nobody will say, yeah, I'll be passing now, I'll be crossing. But the party decided it's a better. Pin on the decided it's a better. Never shot. Because they have planets. To appear any free one more. Most of you are two. More jump pepper. I remember it's not more jumping. Space bar the double T. So they see the city. It's a bad moment. Times and I want to family say, bar, keep an old post. Oh, who should? That's why they decided to say they will go in for that one. And I think, say, and I will keep performing for them. I shall see APV at the moment. And Yahoo will say, be that. So what to them, come on, I'm making this. Yahoo will say, be that in the sense of, on my friend, is say, Ivory Coast, La Côte d'Ivoire.
3: Okay.
2: On Monday, Germany, bro.
3: Okay.
2: The same thing happens in there.
3: Okay.
2: They start the game, no? Now, on my friend, is say, Ivory Coast, is Germany, so, sa. Hey, baby, so we were taught, say, I want to hear like what you are from. They will continue doing that time, that thing to the end of what the game. But you already see, second half, now it's after your temple neighbor for as a dress it in for taking it. The good players go on and you can feel the bench by can least yes, but it's a good game. But you can feel the similar thing you're playing, and then you're not to be on more. SSH, including Okana, Cassidy, and Pali, and the Bank of the Sugar, and so on. It's, African countries, Yabat tournament, you know, the Dona Bobo, a more performance, a cosso, but as a quana satiasai, a quana satiasai, a quana satiasai. It's Yampo game, we say, no quad, dear. Yes, still, we have a long way to go. As an African, we are being her. The bumpire said, African country be a habit near play for no one or what cup you are in. It's a proverb. Say, a moment to me, up a Monday, I'm maintaining this performance. We are for pending to me, sir. To let me have right by. The first game, we won a sound well victory. And I said, performance. Because, so when you draw against my fellow Spain, it said, when we need, and then draw, and you say, be a ghost be the assistant woman of the force we have to take and this up. Then, commodity the engine said, yeah, my own shit. See, it to me, shy, my own shit. It's what we have the body, what mean the first goal. Make sure so much we are maintaining. Sad temple, we are on the assassin. Is that what we are in Europe? In Europe, and today, maybe I will obey you when we are, but at the moment of the game. Now, I can see for us to pass on. And what I do is experience wise, as I say here today. And we all know, sir, I'm afraid of Uruguay. Any African countries in the air, bar. And the password in the Tukoba Cafe. So, what do you mean, Ukraine now? And all the bedroom. It's a game, you know, you're going to be a diao. So, mommy and smile, you know, I said, Capo Verde, I said, and from say, squall a little bit over time. Unless. We'll keep this momentum.
0: Dr. James Madison out in the canal. Game on, you're to us, 27 minutes inside the game. We said, Amukawa, hydration break, Afinoma Bar. Federico Vavadi was us here, and in the short run. But Puma Short says, yeah, that's a bono over the goal post, over the goal bar. Game on, you're to us, you're for life, come at you know. It's been brought in the studios of Silver 98.3. Makato said, Kwa, you're too general to be around. It's a YouTube blog and then they stream your fa. And Silver Media 983. Silver Media 983. Baby, I'll be on. Tune in the four comment to Brad. Unquan, like in a say. I test message in the so. Utubiko YouTube blog. Nebia, Uwe, Naposo Product here. 0541. 460216 0541 460216. Yantuaso Bono Capo Verde Om Captain Fermentes. What a body a control. Nase Yakununa Ama Bon control. Capo Verde Munatana to Bono. Ama Bon say him. Bona Babati. A yeah, Ometro, Nessas Watmaka, a quarter for Lopez, repairs a Sachemu, a Bonabeti Lopez, repairs on the Bonapa in a midfield war, what Cabona Quaco Diacona, the Pachafero, Montero, Wasachemu, back to Kevin, Evipini, Calvin, Lanini, Wasachem to Montero, Watubaco, a quarter per soda from, and so if the play must continue, Maximiliano de Buenos Aires, Ababi Capo Verde Mantino, Ababo is a tomb, hey. Rodriguez here, Manson, you are about you. You have to go on a free couple of days. I already supposed to a German goalkeeper. your friend Fernando, Abu Bonsa Kum, and your Ross Center Seco, and so Bonsa, your friend Kevin Lanini, or Bobona Safra, and Sababa Dio Gamantano, Uncle Kiposa, your friend on the Pato Fernando, or Jema Contentano, the Sasotmaka, Kranusa, your friend of Arajo, and Victoria, Arajo Victoria, Washa Jema Bonmatimapa, Ababeti, Rodriguez Apollo, Rodriguez 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Capo Verdi Mantano, Manu Agate, what Yaquanasua, your friend Marcello, what in a good film says is how was say Aaron Yamasabia grow. You are born, you are the player. If you miss the ball, don't miss the player. One makes the player, no? What did you do? What did you do? What did you do? A freaky connect with your ball, a ball, and I'm a couple of ready. One to two, I'm a ball, pim, at the room. And so, I play for the crowd, Janica. When you are Sabo Bonnie Cotro, you have to find Chaka Povetti. Bonnie will go on Mantana, across your friend of Gastino, El Pacho, El Canopia, on the Gerona Eroneti, where a Valeria Rada. When about Chabono, Valeria and the side will be say, come, come, Monsa or Dante Boys, no, Valeria or Tobarti, as I can't show the Pachafono Castillo, as soon as South White Macabono, Capovari Manta Sarco, Capovari Manta Sarco, I have Bonabedi Manuel Gatte, or Pierre Bonatuniaco, and to the Coma Matias Rivera, Matias Rivera to Juan, the Pacha Sabara, Sabara, Nasser. Saripa, what your boy to the car? About the wine, one ever, one as a default, what your boy, Miro Gamma Telepia, interposition of Penny Yatra, Federico Vavadia, Bolas at the pass, as we build with Tofaboro, Capo Verde Mental Asacle, Asaba, Ababe di Bonsa, in front of Sebastian, Sebastian Ajibo, what your boy, my cock, my boyna, in front of Canopia. Canopia was such a one back to Sebastian. Sebastian such him. Adema Matias Rivera. Matias Rivera was such a one miracle by Manu Agate. Wagatu de Pepia was as a Ford. Wachabona to Auto. What did Governor call? At to Valeria. Valeria such him. At to Aconetro. Babedi Waya. Babedi Bonsa for Matias Rivera. O Peter Bonatete. Adema Valeria. Valeria Pemboro. And so Aquana, your friend Mentes. A Bonafuo. A yellow gum ran channel the border call. Bonnie, a welcome go kick a bite yellow guy. My catch us a Facebook reactive. Oba, YouTube reactive. Oba, so, hey, Luis Alberto Suarez. El Diaz, Luis Alberto Suarez. O jam, Madden Bonaboy, and also coach legend. A TIA call up no jam din town. Mount son and wife. At VVI Pro. What you are be? Egubatu Mochiri mean what jam yo 32 minutes inside the game, Cabo Verde 1. I don't mind a friend will guy. I was with me. Hey, this should be a chance. A Botimo, one at the bottom. This should be a clear opportunity. Oh. Inexperience. As what gives him a Botimo Aquasa. Bono Ababidi Rogo Amrantano, one up here. What did go back to call? One at the Bonapa. But Jibon Dunia Augustine Akanopia was our Jibon back to Aquana, if I'm ready to go back to Matias Rivera, Matias Rivera, Aquana Siaka in Monopoly, what Jibon Makuma Emmanuel Gatte, Wagate, Wagate to Verico Vavadi, Vavadi short, my no my, as a born air, welcome, go kick, Monsa Unia Rodbutro, Onsa Urabia Romsa, or a captain. For my name, Fano, you're a guy. When you're so bad, you're a bias, you're a bias, you're a bias. My character say YouTube, the SOR, Silver Media 983. 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A sign in California, the Yajma, 0541-460216. Audio text message, no predictions, no. For the Yabra, 0541-460216. 0541-460216. 0416. Born Ekuta. sa provide him nante no goalkeeper say for the voice here one at born we pia born akwakuma corner for lopez to Borges let the body bar akwana set forward we tell on set the pass set for 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Say a heavy pan, you could go for a miniature because antics in a dorsal Lopez, a Gabra, a quo anxious a penny. What are your uncle, Monsieur? Borges at Jabonechi, Sasuna Motaro Jabonechi. Game on 35 minutes inside the game. Obiasu Twishab. Rempo Tau. Massa. Ope baby Adad Jodia. Monsieur Rempo. Adjani Perfu Sophie. AMB. Manabo. Bono Ababeti. Akwale Fono Rancho. Long set a pass. This is what worker. Motaro. Watuako. Oh, I call a freaking uncle. Ababeti Oranswa. Yefono. Ayelo Press. And so, Yachana Shaw. Rafisi game on. I call a pass on Sabo Uncle. Asababeti. Aye. Cabo Verde. And go for Mutas or Musano. Mabeti Water Guest for Cabo Verde. Wabola set a pass. My. Super. A clearance for Obuena. You're from Matias Oliveira and my Uruguay. Bonus Akuta, Guaguta, Capo Verde, Mantine Piabono, Wajabon Maconetro, the Sasuet Maca, every part of Lopez to search him, and I'm a Borges to Nugoki Ponsua, your friend Vosinha Pia Jabon, and to Lopez to Ponsua, the Pacha Ferro, Mendes to Lopez, Esecuta Bono, and my Capo Verde Mabocono, Wajabon to Ponsua Ferro. I have Bamacha, a council at a bonnet control. Hey, what's up with our phone warfare, Papa? Radio Lisa Naya. Hey, what's up with our phone cray? A moon warfare. A moon cat, a moon warfare. MB. A boy's name, Cassio Fia, because hey, yes, it. Game on your trust, YouTube no, SUA Silver Media Night 3, Messiah Falcom at the bar, Bogota Lopez, what can I say at the pass? As you go now, you're from the Fernando, what is him? May no my Uruguay, pressure upon pressure, and you're Capo Verde Mountain, and so give all the pressure in the first half. What is him? You may be on my king and Casa, be. Ah, Fernando, what is him? Aye. Mamma mia, who saved me say, Unia?
3: I'm not going to say, Jacka Quaidi, you want win the beer. We was first chance, but I could be by. But the bonnet, I mean, Thames Anna, a fine chance. So it was a clear chance, not a was an information. So what he said, it became was a said, what did the beer win the two goals? A promo, a bomb, they better cry a sack about. But one good year, what's that? I was there, you. Because if I was a beer, yeah, but I be caught second half, and I say, yeah, but first half now, don't bet me at it. Second half, I'm about, don't bet me a swab, or swab, who's on a bamboo, and one on gold, bet me a goose. So just keep this momentum. Two, we'll keep the momentum, you know. any chance that you get, make a very good count of it. Also utilize it. Now emphasize it. Embassy. Because we are waiting in our hearts. Now for your baby. Now you don't go ask what. You better go ask what say. Why are you? But since you are not one of our most certain, I want to pay you. Let me be. So our first time I would do a World Cup, you know. Now when you our first draw, and I said even that result now when you are plan was a history for you. To talk us, may you be calm, may you be too easy. So that way, if you are cool, you are. But yes, still, you have paved a proper way. I've seen a lot of chances at moving. Now, you can see South America, America side, especially the southern part. They've had aggressiveness in their football. It's a work of prevent. Aggressiveness now. That means, players collectively, you are well established in terms of playing that system. So, what you mean by this kind of system? Make sure, say, wait me above the and make the good count of all the opportunities. I will be said, I'll be a bit me about this idea. The other way around,
0: Madison attending can young to us. So, I do from out born Ababati Emmanuel Gante, I do a Frederico Vavadi, I do Valeria to or Brian Ifano, I canopia to Rodrigo Bentaco. Pentaco for my nine for you guy, Pentacona de Boneba, Wabonin was a Jabon Maconetro, Missus Watmaka, Sebastian Toransua, Efreno, Matias Rivera, Wajabon Macontentano, Bonababati, and Max Milian, and so born air blocked by the Capovadians, and Montanese at the void, and so Aquana, Efreno, and Yam Malera as I club born at Murphro, Bonazababati. Yeah, you know, guy, a fun war, such as I call, once a manual guard, but Jabon Matuakoma, Sebastian for you, guy, you know, Grand Lantani Pepia, you know, guy, and Sebastian Jabon, after the Maximilian to Buena, and from Matias Rivera, or Bishop shot to Ram, and so here, space is not given. Hey, Sebastian, a boss shot on his own blood by the Capovadians, 1 echo, and your Rodriguez Abobodesim, 1 echo, Gibson, Retrofana, and so. 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Cabo Verde, Watuaco, Borges, and so Manuel Gate, Usona de Tibugasa, and so Cabo Verde, Amanda Mue. Aguanya serious. Game on 42 minutes inside the game. Borges, minimum set born or back on you. So a boxing your center sequa, or the Pedias Kibonetti, Bona Pedia and Namketi and Impotemu. Game on, Manabedi, and Maximilian, Wajabon Mato, or on so a friend Vergo Vavadi. Fadiko Vavadi, Mwene Man, Go! Maximilian, Ego! Bono, Eye Dawos, Hede Tu Remo, Mounsa Moura Serafino, Ey, Ojam, Louis Suarez Alberto Diaz, Mounsa Nene Waifino, El Bonisem, Maximilian Ayadwanina. Mind. They say no. 43 minutes inside the game. Uruguay 1. Cabo Verde 1. Game on. Mausa Cabo Verde will make a case. I'm buying so a fellow. I am Max Arajo. Mausa. Number 21. Your fellow. Evanas. No, Masaja Quaninino. No job on it to all. What Jack Quarinato no copy money be? Super cross from the boy, a friend very covavadi, and a goalkeeper, so a friend was in ya. That's everyone by the Altamna corner, your friend. A year, Max Brian or Daddy Moore, and all the Asiane, or anything, a carbon shame. Hey, oh, you mind? Marcelo Bielsa, Mouse or Sasha Kibuo, or San Ashoko. Masmian, many of my 20 certain men for money for Uruguay. Once I put a ball at the back of the net, Adima Uruguay, Demon Olise.
1: Somebody say, catch us here. Uruguay for the ball on the ball. It can be very far here. Or Metacan, or kind, any 5 minutes. I cannot see a Charles here. Africa, how you say, go, you are not Yada. And tell you, in your Cote d'Ivoire, on it, or mine. Your friend is saying, Cote d'Ivoire gave no boy. But the German gave no boy. No, be able to say, go on, Cote d'Ivoire, don't yet. Well, we know you understand. First half, or the one go to say, a grab. Second half of the game, no more but see that young Dio Mandi million ball. I'm about to train young Dio by Dio Mandi, a Dean Gramo, no more to train. No more castle, no more on the Abba. Na Germany at Tashon, and then so sana wouldn't say a minor from Eka Bivadi. A woman woke up with that. The last time I woke up with you, near from Mosai, 1974, or West Germany. Now, so I woke up with my bio. I woke up with 3 games, all group stage. Now, say that you 3 games, you know, 14 June 1974, there shall be 2-0 as Colon. 18 June 1974, Yugoslavia, as shall be 9-0. 9 May, Emma, 22nd June, 1974, Omulusu 3 May. We amount goals, 14 goals. Why someone go cry? I tell you, say, team left on Cabo Verde. And they, and that's so many quality players, I'm going to be replaced the ball. And they say, don't you mean Cabo Verde beer? On the SPN, but you draw Cabo Verde beer, Uruguay. Watch out, I say, watch out, my Uruguay. I tell you, say, day in day out, we can very force to produce quality players. But can we get this game? Make also with me, yeah, BP, strong also. How many chances are saying on? But regrets, we're cheering up here. Or to be cheering a crazy chance. Now, but when I say, right now, say, go, not going to bother with Timmy, say, become one. Say, become one. Now, what did the back? No one say, ah, I'm a fool, I'm a ticker now. I'm going to press a business. They say, dear, I'm a beer, first of the afternoon. Go back to Mama. We are a dear light to Brito, Rebrava Brepa, when I go, but much in a warmer. You are far better. Kay, the pressure of Massa Madame Sou. Go to me one goal in any free first half more. Take care of my man, Mabi Pakibas, over to all. Say, you go for me here with me, and this idea. I'm going to get over the chest pain. Walk a very old body at here, Saudi Arabia, a manageable, I just say, you go about the chest pain. Aha. To win by match of about chess play, or you don't want to go at it. Your gem will go on display. I want to wait to win. We have 3 points and Sakwan will call this play. And you go from the ammonia play. So, but it can be very good for us. Aj, poisonous up on the air. I want you to cry. And there, I'm playing with that.
0: Game on, Olise and Madison. I'll tell you, Kano. Monsa, refuse by any aquatic assassin. I was Emma, Maxi. Catching to us, I don't know. Pressa, oh, is every day. Refi Banese, Refi McLaren's with my bum. Refi Espin, aye Andreas, aye Espas, Nasa Aspas, a BIB with Maji, a bottle to Tyro Guy, Emlantano, Rodrigo Bentacor to Valeria, Valeria Etu, Rodrigo Bentacor, M. Benta Etu, Manuel Agate, Wagate, SD Ford. What Pia Bona content tenor, the suspect Maka, Aquana, Yafreno, Arajo, Maximiliano Arajo, you go not sign Amami, Kanya Quese, Mapena Semipa, Bonas Aveti, S. Sebastian Tu, Aye Matias Rivera, Matias Rivera, what Pia Bona content tenor, the suspect Maka, Federico Vavadi, Lupita, what Jebon, this should be a chance for. You are great, and so come over the mountain wall. Was we are here to play Kelvin Aya Lanini Aya Penny. One in the club on the floor, and so you are going to Lasati. Baba give Captain Fantastic incisive pass penny. Hey, so I feel every hour I'm going to penalty. Venice mekakira o se wa fisha we play padia ya chaunya ya de twade awon se so look at the chance and look at the hey bogas ne dia bogas ne dia akwon dia wo bot tata po baba bona beti erogram na teno 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swinging out the passes together bonus da bometra be di sebastian sebastian as a chairman to contente no the substitute worker Matias Oliveira to Egate and so this will be a chance, another chance, a goal Canobia Wagaste Canobia my no man goal my no man ay a goal you don't cry my no man Iroguamantiano I am 2-1 Luis Alberto Suarez Wauro Jesina Fatar Fofase. We give praises to God. Max Araujo Nasa Max Milian Araujo and your Augustin Canobia Omatwaye Adinimia Ratuyama Iroguay Nasa Tuno. What a super fantastic pass from Emmanuel Gatte and then Duncan header from Aye Max Milian. What did he and a triple ball to look at this chance and that was tapping to Twebi. Aye Augustin Canobia tapping FKK ta Nedem Vosia. What did you know? What did you know? What did you hey Max already a friend Marcelo Bielsa Olumai most Olumai kicking it for one side we know you are for any time 5 minutes of a free person can I say you are at last home yeah we so if you are in Abema but you could talk one out your friend Akato watch your body so be on your back for one but I will do your guy from that channel. Oh, manager Fan Buto, Naba Mumbuya. Oh, what did you say? Pentecostini, no. Most of the boys said, keep fighting, keep hitting. Bonnie Awakuta, you are going to turn up. I bet you are moving free. What Jebon, to what do you go back to Captain Fantastic? Federico Vavadi, what Jebon met to a contadano. I bet you, Julian Epato, Esanepa. Atu point to Afano. Ayab Rodrigo Bentako. Atu Valeria. Valeria to Canobia. Canobia Jebon. And so, Capo Verde Mantana Club on the floor. This must be a join. Bonafano. Sebastian Batubono. Bonabetti. Aye Emmanuel Gatte. Wagatte incisive pass. Hey, Union pass when Nabono Man, you are to Mobi. Bonacuta Maxi. What Jebon Mudidama Kelvin. Calvin Ajebon Matunden Dono, the Sasuke Maka Mendes, Mendes lost as a pass, the Sabbath Maka player now, Rodriguez at Clan Fabono, Bonababa di Goki Pansa for Fernando, Ajebon Rafi, finally, Rafi Aspian Andres, Aye Askas, Wasena Bay, Ade, Agugensiano, the first department of the game, first suffering night to open away here, Ayo Mani Ferro Guy too. Cabo Verde 1 na Cabo Verde Boya Efeno Calvin Pena Elanini and a ball that was a wonderful free kick no boss here and we benya point so ya for the Araujo a Max Milian ese on us a handy ball to and a last minute die embers of the game na die embers of the minute no and they will say akona ya for the Augustine and Canobia eso ediba kuka wamana emienu. Finally, my member Studio A, namely Madison, made in coma. Madison, so far, the end, the first department of the game, Mr. Babonevia, or Totten say?
3: Generally, I've seen a very beautiful side in this game. In fact, I enjoy, and this is what we want because he is a kind of football man. No one is here. I did who he is. A friend of mine will be able to put match performance. Now, to a friend of mine will be able to generally. I think so. My friend say Argentina, they have performed very, very, very, very well. And for my side, they have learned some of mistakes in the Bia no more. It is a bonnet tissue or mature. Now, or mature honor. They were not organization. Organization aspect was very, very poor. I want to organize your money. The body be said to be a no more problem, no more bia or more far. Is it a boy? The first line players of my friend is a Capo Verde. What the body drew a chill one more. Now, Uruguay, a chill of one home, a papa woman. So on the community, you know, now a lack of organization, any idea, a how now I will say, Marcelo Bielsa, the experience side, when the boys know, hey, you know me, Emma, you know, of course, we said a bit on but yes, yes, Capo Verde, I know more bottle. You have to be very, very, very much careful because yes, share your money or my friends is pain, a year, yeah, say, yeah, boom, one ni ye biki shuwa se ye be bo crosses ye be shooting from afar se e pim obi kura nani ye bo mwode e overflow di e vifi wana se de 18 year boss ni mwa e be ti abe toye ni mi e ti la bo mi se ome e fene se Uruguay omu ina bo ni bi anam doko flanks wo normal cross omu 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awuram wo bo long searching pass a ball line breaking passes ni bi e dia famu no it will be very, very difficult for you when you are talking about the good passes in this game sir and as in everyday football wo timi nka any Spain midfielders in fam frame they have Rodri there, they have Fabian Ruiz there, they have Pedri there. Players wait now on them. But omoko siya omo no. Omo breye. Etiuba be siya Uruguay. In Vivian. No omo. E level wosro. In terms of football krano. Omo entimi. Anya go. It is yaka siya be rely. On sa short passes. Ye force ya bobo bobo. Nye yu omo frimwa. It will be very, very difficult for us. Because omo e pake bas. E seti lub. No omo bo. E ya adia da. E ye omo. E domo trima always be omo ye. It is your ball long passes, and as is your ball, your cross here, the core flanks near cross here. A people more day, I destabilize it. The back line of Capo Verde, and only idea getting to the end of the first half, on would the same one start say a PV man or more, or man so any lead, you know, getting to the second half. Now, to the side of a Capo Verde, mebo my basso. Because, say, what team in Spain about draw? Now, what team in Omaya? Your friend said, Uruguay, Abo, Empo, when I was say, I'm gonna bet here, Beshawa. That means you have what it takes to be at that level. Say, World Cup, no, also, Suko Jim, if we see a kind. Ain't you know, Capo Verde, say, what team, yes, I don't know, quite a member of my basso. But, your abasso, what do you do, Horomoa? Obana, Obu, or my bona basso, baby, ba. Na sebi odisi mono on pa basobo on beso bi acknowledge ni da bia ti da bia make sure say ni e wo ye no obeshere nkran so obetini aye bia ye dey aka ho there is more room for improvement itina say usua dia wo class na say wo ya dia say dia kura na teacher ni bi wo mo hwe wo level na hu say obetini aye bia aka ho so atiasi that's why they will write that one under your week there is more room for improvement. It would be a report card. Ubuhu say, teacher's remarks, one money, I trust one more. There is more room for improvement. It's in my first Capo Verde. Omu beti niya ye mo. Omu beti niya ye bi, aye bi aka ho. I made this one previously said, Omu first Capo Verde, they have taken the lead. Adia was away in ye. Say, see, I want the pressure, see, Uruguay so. And the idea was away in ye, say, chances are we be a make sure say we make good count of it. And only idea the chaos away. But it do one more. Now say, and also organization also a quite poor. A quite a bit faster. si ye drew animwa, ye be very calm. Ni make sure say goal post ni inside no and ye target no. Omutu animwa. As the first goal no man, or more pepper or more be brimu. So what ya see? You have been in a European spell. Mo see a kind of market provided no. When your experience ewo European countries ni mubia, mo ye de musia kind. So you know the pressure. You know what it takes to be there. And you know, say, mobile proper organization.